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1: Rock and roll played on a level while sporting a few cans of hairspray and a half gallon of mascara. Where do I sign? This is the House of Hair. I'm Dee Snider, getting ready to blast off our Skid Row, Kix, Whitesnake. Hell, it's a hairband free-for-all this hour, I tell ya. Right out of the gate is my third degree. You're about to hear three in a row. All I ask is this. Tell me what these next three songs have in common. All right, here we go. The third degree starts with a request from Derek in Lewiston, PA, who listens to WCHX 105.1. Dee, I never miss your show. There's just something about metal that makes life feel like, well, life. I'm a 90s kid, so how about something from 1991 from Metallica? Rock on, Dee. You got it, Derek. Prepare to live. Now show that volume button some love, minions. You're hanging and banging with Metallica on the House of Hair.

0: Don't Go Away Mad from Motley Crue, and Nothing Else Matters from Metallica on the House of Hair. What a set! I'm Dee Snider, and those three tunes were part of my third degree. So what do they all share? Think on it as you read those liner notes. The HOH returns with the answer and some kicks in a minute. Stay around!
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4: It's the Storm Tracker 6 forecast on Q106.
5: Mostly clear skies continue throughout the overnight hours, with our lows dropping into the low to mid 40s. We do see our temperatures lower for tomorrow for our highs as well, getting into the lower 60s to higher 50s, with mostly clear skies throughout the day. For Storm Tracker 6, I'm meteorologist Daniel Nemes.
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11: It's D. Snyder in the house.
12: Get in here, you metal knuckleheads. The House Hammer is back in business, and business is good. I'm Dee Snyder. Just before the break, I gave you the third degree when I played Fire Woman from the cult Sonic Temple album, Don't Go Away Mad from Motley Crue's Dr. Feelgood, and Nothing Else Matters from Metallica's Black Record. But enough about me. Did you dig deep enough to figure out the answer to why they all go together? Survey says legendary producer Bob Rock produced all three tracks. That was a hard one. That's what she said. And on that note, we're moving on to Kix. They're singing Don't Close Your Eyes, but keep your ears wide open too, because this is the House of Hair. Lighters up!

this is Jesse James Dupree from Jacqueline. You are dialed right smack dab on top of the House of Hair. Crank it up!

0: Hello. 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
10: It's the Storm Tracker 6 forecast on Q106.
20: Mostly clear skies continue throughout the overnight hours with our lows dropping into the low to mid 40s. We do see our temperatures lower for tomorrow for our highs as well, getting into the lower 60s to higher 50s with mostly clear skies throughout the day. For Storm Tracker 6, I'm meteorologist Daniel Nemes.
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0: Rangers rocked it with the next week with Flight of Icarus. The house delivers the metal loud and proud. Peace out of here. And I got another request coming your way in a minute. But don't forget to submit yours at HouseFairOnline.com for an upcoming show. If it don't suck, I'll give it its due. All right, I'll see you after this when the HOH returns with a request for something unchained. Though I prefer mine tied down. Don't go nowheres.
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0: This is the Who's Your Daddy radio shows, the HOH. 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Incoming! Like this one from James Kinder in Waco, Texas, who listens online. Dee, my dad took me to my very first concert in 1981 to see Van Halen. I had just turned 12 years old. My older cousins were going, but my mom wouldn't let me go with them because she considered them to be dirtbags. My dad knew how badly I wanted to go, so he stepped up and said he'd take me. It's a great memory that'll keep with me the rest of my life. My dad died in 1999 at the way too young age of 59. He was buried with a Polaroid picture of him and me the day after the show wearing our Van Halen concert t-shirts. I miss him. He was a cool guy and a great dad. Damn, that story really touched me, James. I never get tired of hearing stories of the cool dad who shares his love of music with his kids, especially when it's old school metal. This one goes out to the great memory of Mr. Kinder. May you rock in peace. Here's Van Halen on the House of Hair.

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1: It's the Storm Tracker 6 forecast on Q106.
10: Mostly clear skies continue throughout the overnight hours, with our lows dropping into the low to mid 40s. We do see our temperatures lower for tomorrow for our highs as well, getting into the lower 60s to higher 50s, with mostly clear skies throughout the day. For Storm Tracker 6, I'm meteorologist Daniel Nemes.
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1: It's the Storm Tracker 6 forecast on Q106.
2: Mostly clear to clear skies continue throughout the overnight hours tonight, with temperatures dropping into the lower 40s for our lows. We do see our high temperatures for tomorrow fall into the lower 60s, but mostly clear skies continue throughout the entirety of the day, with overnight low temperatures on Monday night getting into the mid-30s. For Storm Tracker 6, I'm meteorologist Daniel Nemes.
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0: It's the Storm Tracker 6 forecast on Q106.
4: Mostly clear to clear skies continue throughout the overnight hours tonight, with temperatures dropping into the lower 40s for our lows. We do see our high temperatures for tomorrow fall into the lower 60s, but mostly clear skies continue throughout the entirety of the day, with overnight low temperatures on Monday night getting into the mid-30s. For Storm Tracker 6, I'm meteorologist Daniel Nemes.
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3: It's the Storm Tracker 6 forecast on Q106.
4: Mostly clear to clear skies continue throughout the overnight hours tonight, with temperatures dropping into the lower 40s for our lows. We do see our high temperatures for tomorrow fall into the lower 60s, but mostly clear skies continue throughout the entirety of the day, with overnight low temperatures on Monday night getting into the mid-30s. For Storm Tracker 6, I'm meteorologist Daniel Nemes.
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9: Mostly clear to clear skies continue throughout the overnight hours tonight, with temperatures dropping into the lower 40s for our lows. We do see our high temperatures for tomorrow fall into the lower 60s, but mostly clear skies continue throughout the entirety of the day, with overnight low temperatures on Monday night getting into the mid-30s. For Storm Tracker 6, I'm meteorologist Daniel Nemes.
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5: It's the Storm Tracker 6 forecast on Q106.
6: Mostly clear to clear skies continue throughout the overnight hours tonight, with temperatures dropping into the lower 40s for our lows. We do see our high temperatures for tomorrow fall into the lower 60s, but mostly clear skies continue throughout the entirety of the day, with overnight low temperatures on Monday night getting into the mid-30s. For Storm Tracker 6, I'm meteorologist Daniel Nemes.
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4: Writer's block, writer's block, writer's block, that's what I've got. You think I'm kidding, but I'm not. I've got writer's block.
5: Yes, he's got writer's block.
4: Writer's block, yes, I know. This is where the joke should go. Is there a joke there?
5: Nope.
4: I've got writer's block.
5: Yes, he's got writer's block.
4: I started out, my mind was...

0: Bruce.
1: Yeah, Bruce Titsworth.
2: Yeah. So you're cheating on me and you're gay. Yes.
3: But if she can see the phone number, like, all written out, take a picture of it, Google it, because you can find out if it's a real person, male or female. No, absolutely. Just like when you get spam callers, you look it up, don't you?
1: Osmond, you want to be a cop, don't you?
3: I would love to be a detective.
1: Yeah, you should.
4: Oh, you'd be fantastic.
2: You'd be the worst detective.
3: Everyone's guilty.
1: Yes, wait a minute. Who shot the suspect?
2: So many wrongfully accused people.
3: Well, he deserved it.
1: How come all your suspects get in the car and get shot? We're speaking with Allie Breen live from Switzerland. And again, thanks for taking the time away from your vacation to do this. That's so nice of you. We have time for at least one more letter, Allie. What do you got?
4: Dear Allie, I went on a date with a guy who was really funny and charismatic, but every time I tried telling a story, he would yawn. Not just a small yawn, but one was like a full cat stretch. Wow. He said he'd had a long day, but he didn't seem to realize that he was sleepy during his own story time. Should I give him another shot, or is he just a narcissist?
2: Wait, he didn't seem to realize that he was sleepy during his own story time?
3: Or he wasn't sleepy during his own stories.
5: Just so when he was telling his stories, he wasn't sleepy.
4: Wrote it wrong, I think. Like, he never got sleepy during his own stories, every time she told one,
2: isn't there a chance you are super boring?
6: Yeah, tell long stories.
2: Oh, man. You're boring.
1: I don't know.
3: No, yeah.
5: Well, Tom, you're the one that yawns the most. What do you think?
1: Well, I'm tired all the time. See, I get up at 3 a.m.
3: It's harder to yawn while you're talking, I guess.
5: Yeah.
2: As somebody who's been on a date with a woman, you're boring.
1: Okay. Oh,
2: it's why my numbers are low.
7: Yeah.
2: I couldn't put up with it.
7: Oh,
2: you have to be more interesting than Stephen King, because I've got a Stephen King book back in my hotel room. So unless you're more if you're not more interesting than Stephen King, I'm out.
1: Well, that's why lately I've been saying, if you're not more interesting than my phone, when you see people out now, they're all staring at their phones because they're thinking, I'll find something more interesting than talking to the person I'm with, which is that's not a good thing.
5: No, it's not a good thing.
7: I've dated more than one woman who would tell like a 10-minute story and you're waiting for the punchline and they're like, and that was the time we had. And you're like, there was no payoff? There's no joke? There's no punchline?
1: Was this person a comedian on our show?
2: You can say no.
7: But no, I don't. It's like, do you not know how to tell a story? Like, there was no point to this.
1: Yeah, that will happen.
3: Yeah, we like to give you the background, though. So sometimes it's going to be long. We got to set you up.
1: Wait a minute.
3: Here's how it started.
1: You're selling the wrong.
3: Now, here's her background on who I, you know, communicated with. You need to know all of our stories.
1: Well, I think we've done good work here today, I think. We have time for one more letter, Allie. What have you got?
4: Dear Allie, my boyfriend likes me to get very smelly and gets turned on when I'm sweaty or haven't showered. And I'm a type A germaphobe and I want everything to be super clean.
5: Oh, my God.
4: It's pretty gross. Do you think we're going to make it?
5: Nope.
1: We just had that news story
5: this week.
1: It's called what? Something maxing.
5: Yeah,
1: pheromone maxing. It's allegedly a fad. I think it's ridiculous.
2: Yeah, you guys are into way different things here. You should part ways.
5: Yeah,
3: be on the bright side. You don't have to get clean to make him happy, though.
1: She likes to be clean.
5: Yes,
3: you're probably very.
4: Don't you think? A spray that smells like BO.
5: I wonder if
4: be clean and put it on.
5: I wonder if he's real stinky too. Yeah. Like he likes himself to be, because that would be a turnoff.
4: That's gross. Yeah, when someone's really sweaty or gross and goes in just kiss you. Ugh.
1: You're in Europe right now, Allie, and famously, we talked about this several times. Napoleon has those famous letters to Josephine where he asked her to not bathe.
5: Yeah,
1: because he likes.
4: You don't have to ask the French not to bathe for the most part.
2: Yeah, I know. And back in the middle of the 1800s, please don't bathe this month.
7: Yeah,
2: it's not that. It wasn't that hard to not bathe.
4: It's like it's once a year, anyways. Yeah, I can handle that.
1: Yeah, I don't think that this couple's going to work out. Unless he touches all the other buttons. I'm still disturbed.
5: Touch my own buttons.
1: I was trying to think.
7: That's a clip.
1: Whoa. Thanks, Allie. See you back in the
5: USA.
1: Thanks,
5: Allie. Enjoy your vacation.
1: Thanks,
2: Allie.
1: We're going to come
2: next
1: right
2: time. I get a tripod.
5: That was a little disorienting.
2: I'm seasick.
3: You could look anywhere else.
0: Don't leave. Bob and Tom Extra continues in just a minute. Jeez. Add to or continue the conversation. 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
20: It's the Storm Tracker 6 forecast on Q106.
21: I'm Storm Tracker 6 meteorologist Katie Nicolau. Here with a look at your forecast. Today's going to be a sunny one in mid-Michigan with high temperatures in the low 60s. Overnight tonight, mostly clear skies will help our temperatures cool into the upper 30s. Then for the day on Tuesday, we start a warm-up that'll continue into the middle of the week with highs in the mid-60s and mostly sunny skies.
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0: I might have said I'd call you, honey. 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
0: That one, that's the family friendly version. 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
3: Good Monday morning. I'm Megan Vaselli with Six News, your local election headquarters. This week, two debates will air live on WLNS as well as our streaming platform, WLNS Plus. The first happening tomorrow night in the race for Michigan governor between Democratic nominee Secretary of State Jocelyn Benson and Republican nominee Congressman John James. Then on Thursday, the race for U.S. Senate, when Democrat Dr. Abdul El-Sayed and Republican former Congressman Mike Rogers will take the stage. Both debates are from 7 to 8 p.m. Tomorrow afternoon, Republican Congressman Tom Barrett plans to tour Highland Engineering in Howell. According to his team, the incumbent for Michigan's 7th Congressional District will highlight his efforts to support Michigan workers and small businesses. Barrett is up for re-election next month, facing Democratic nominee Will Lawrence. For the latest news, weather, and sports, be sure to tune into 6 News, and we're always online at WLNS.com.
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14: Good morning, Mid-Michigan. I'm Tyler Driesengo with your sports update. It was a disappointing night for the Detroit Lions as they fell 32-26 to the Carolina Panthers on Sunday Night Football. The Detroit defense just could not get off the field as Panthers wide receiver Tet McMillan had a career night with 192 receiving yards and two touchdowns. On the ice, not much better news for the Detroit Red Wings as they fell to 0-2 on the young season with a 3-2 loss to the Winnipeg Jets. In college sports, MSU women's soccer picked up its third straight win, 1-0 over Illinois. Bella Najera scored the game's only goal in the final 5 minutes. MSU volleyball was also victorious on Sunday out on the West Coast. The Spartans overcame a 2-1 deficit to defeat USC in 5 sets. The Spartans are now 13-1 this season. For Six Sports, I'm Tyler Griesinger.

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5: Hello.
4: She's at the Incogni News Desk. Pat Godwin's here.
6: Hey.
4: There's Jeff Oskey.
7: Yes, sir.
4: Yes, sir. There's Ace Cosby.
8: Hello.
4: I am Chick. Hello, Tom.
9: Hello, Chick McGee.
4: Yeah.
9: Got some sporting news coming up in just a second, during which we like to every day have a stupid world record. I certainly enjoy them. We've been able to make some friends through them, including the great David Rush. Oh, I love David Rush.
4: The great David Rush.
9: It'll be maybe on my birthday you can get him here.
5: Man.
9: We can set a world record right here on the radio. Okay. But we don't have a David Rush record today. A bunch of weird ones coming up today.
4: He'll forget
9: That I think Jess Hooker will enjoy because of her familiarity with the world of food and vegetables.
4: I'll give you a hint.
5: Okay.
4: I have to say this. The heaviest beetroot.
5: Ooh, I love beets.
4: No.
5: Yeah.
6: I'm a fan, yeah.
5: Yeah, I love beets.
4: Cue Tom for his eating beet story. Three, two.
9: Well, I'm just waiting. I was into this juicing phase a few years ago.
5: Yeah, we remember.
9: And I would make carrot juice, but I would add a couple of beets.
5: It's delicious.
9: And it's great, and it's good for you.
4: That's not a word that goes with beets.
9: And
5: it
9: I would warn people, if you drink beet juice, you will have extraordinarily vividly red defecant, if you will. I mean, it's disturbing. It looks like you're having internal bleeding. So you have to warn people. I'm not kidding. I mean, it is almost violently blood-like stool that will be being produced. Am I being delicate enough here?
5: Yeah.
9: But we have the world records for beets, so one can only imagine the the world record defecant of the... Well, let's get off that topic, because we have a letter about world records. On Friday, Chick was reading Stupid World Records, writes Mike.
4: Chick's my favorite.
9: In the... I'll pretend that he says that. P.S. Chick's my favorite.
4: Thank you.
9: The segment was about a 90-something guy who was strapped to the wing of an airplane.
4: Yeah.
9: I could never do this. The guy was on a biplane, standing up. They strap him to a pole, and they do stunts with him.
4: You strap me to a wing, I could do it. I'm certain I could do that.
5: Well, yeah, we could strap you to anything.
4: Yes.
5: You could do it.
4: Yes, that's my point. Yes. This guy did nothing other than make himself available to be strapped onto a wing.
9: I wouldn't do it.
4: Why not? There's nothing, unless the plane crashes.
9: In your case, I would imagine if we consulted one of your cardiologists, out of which there have been many.
4: There's a team. Some are dead. Some
9: they
4: are
9: would
4: still
9: say
4: here.
9: Absolutely.
4: Go ahead, laugh it up.
9: They would say absolutely not.
4: Why? Come on.
9: Okay.
5: We're considering strapping you to that chair.
9: No. Oh, does the chair have wheels? Can we get him out of here if we do that? In any event, this guy was it was really cool. He was celebrating by being. And then and Jeff Oskey and I would both agree. We said there is no way we could do that.
5: Jeff said he'd pass out.
7: Yeah,
9: I think you would. I
4: think your cool meter is way off. This is really cool. A 94-year-old guy strapped to the wing of a plane.
5: Well, I mean, for 94, it's cool.
9: For anybody, it's cool.
4: I'm fighting a losing argument. I don't know what I'm doing. I know better than this. Dear Bob and Tom Show.
9: I'm not done.
4: Okay.
9: I'm sorry, Mike's not done. He says all I could picture
4: was... Chick's my favorite.
9: All I could picture was Oskey strapped to this thing, flapping around like he's that thing in front of a used car lot.
5: Yeah.
7: That would be me. That would.
9: What are those called?
5: What are those called?
6: I don't know.
4: Wiggle Wallies or...
9: And isn't there... didn't the guy that invented that get screwed out of all the royalties or something?
5: There is a strange story there for sure.
9: Yeah.
4: I think Family Guy had... had an episode where, you know how they go out of nowhere. They had that guy, the Wiggle Wally, had a whole family. It was the mom feels the same way, and all the kids.
9: Yeah, I have a desk-sized one of those.
5: Yeah, I got it for you for your birthday.
9: Thank you.
5: You're welcome.
9: That's cool.
4: Oh, that where it came from.
5: Okay.
9: Well, I can't remember everything.
5: I know. I don't expect you to.
9: Showered with gifts all the time.
5: Part of my job.
4: Showered with gifts all the time.
5: Can you remember the last time you passed out? I mean,
4: fainted?
5: I guess, yeah. I just think of Jeff. You feel like a person that would pass out a lot.
4: Do you want?
5: I don't know why.
9: Are you talking about while intoxicated?
5: No,
9: or?
5: Not at all. I mean, like he would get nervous or something would happen, and his first like fight or flight, like you're passing out.
2: I will say, right before I go on at a show, I get so nervous I just fall asleep.
5: Oh wow!
2: Like,
5: okay,
2: my body's just like, no, there's enough nerves, and so I'll just fall asleep.
5: That's
2: for
5: like
2: right.
5: It shuts down.
2: Minutes.
9: That's nice. That's a good.
2: No, it works great.
9: Good
2: I
9: defense.
2: Love it.
9: Yeah.
5: Huh. Yeah.
9: Now, do you ever?
4: I have never
9: pass
4: fainted.
9: Out during your marijuana adventures.
2: No,
9: that keeps
2: no.
9: you awake.
4: I've never
9: no.
4: fainted. I got close. You want to know? You want to know the truth? I'll tell you the truth. I'm here for the truth.
5: Uh-oh.
4: You don't
5: want to
4: know?
9: No.
4: Last time I was in the hospital having a stent placed, my blood pressure went to 80/40.
5: Yeah. Ooh.
4: And as they were bringing me back, I was aware, but I wasn't out. And they go, gee, this is normally, they call that blood pressure 80/dead.
5: Yeah.
2: What?
5: Mm.
2: You heard them say that?
4: Yeah. No, they told me that. And when I regained yeah. You're lucky, he said.
5: That's crazy.
4: Here I am.
5: Well, good, you were in the hospital.
9: And that's kind of presumptuous of them to say you're lucky.
5: Oh.
4: I'd be more fortunate passed away.
9: Yeah, there might have been a better world for you on the other side.
5: Aww.
4: What? You know, I'm going to take a look at that. Because you wouldn't steer me wrong, would you?
2: No, like I said last week, the last time I passed out was when I was an altar boy serving mass for, I believe it was Easter.
5: Yeah.
2: And got too hot and went down.
5: That right wasn't nerves, though?
2: No, it's just heat.
5: Just heat, okay.
9: That's because the garb they have you wear doesn't really breathe.
2: Oh, super heavy, and like it had multiple layers, and you're up on the altar, you're up a little bit higher anyway in the heat.
9: I see, ugh. I see.
5: You're bored.
9: By the way, how's the Pope's team doing in the playoffs?
4: One up, one game, none of the best of five.
5: Yeah.
4: Woo!
5: Yeah.
4: Here they come.
5: Playing today at 5.
4: I'm threatening Cleveland. Oh. White Sox could be in the American League Championship Series before you know it.
9: Coming up, we have more of your letters. We have sporting news. We have phantom vibrations. Ever get those?
4: Excitation.
9: You're sitting around, you think that your phone's going off.
5: Yeah.
9: And it isn't. We'll talk about what psychologists have to say about that.
4: They're always sticking their nose in.
9: We have the large male member ride in Las Vegas. Some cool rock and roll news. And is a stripper pole a weapon? We're going to find out. Also coming up today, comedian Tim Cavanaugh will be joining us in the studio with guitarist Michael Clark. We'll look forward to seeing the boys. And Pat Godwin's going to have a song or two for us from the O'Reilly Auto Parts Studios. This is the Bob and Tom Show.
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8: Good Monday morning. I'm Megan Vaselli with 6 News. The price at the pump continues to drop, with AAA now reporting a statewide average of $4.47 per gallon of regular unleaded. That's down 22 cents from this time last week, but still 10 cents higher than the current national average. Drivers in the greater Lansing area, you're looking to pay a little less, averaging $4.43 per gallon, while those of you in Jackson are paying a little more at an average of $4.50. A man remains in the hospital fighting for his life after investigators say he was shot in the chest by a stray bullet while bow hunting in Clinton County. The sheriff's office says it happened Saturday evening at a property on Low Road in Essex Township. Deputies say people were target shooting at a property nearby and a stray bullet hit the man in the chest. He was taken to the hospital in critical condition. For the latest news, weather, and sports, be sure to tune into 6 News, and we're always online at WLNS.com.
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21: Good morning, Mid-Michigan. I'm Tyler Driesinger with your sports update. It was a night to forget for the Detroit Lions on Sunday Night Football as they fell to the Carolina Panthers 32-26. The Lions' defense struggled throughout the game as Panthers wide receiver Tet McMillan posted a career-high 192 receiving yards and 2 touchdowns. On the ice, the Detroit Red Wings fell to 0-2 this season with a 3-2 loss to the Winnipeg Jets. All three of the Jets' goals came on the power play. Victor Arvidsson scored the Red Wings' first goal of the season in the second period. Turning collegiately, Michigan State women's soccer and Michigan State volleyball were both victorious on Sunday. The MSU women's soccer team defeated Illinois 1-0 in Champaign, and the MSU volleyball team topped USC in five sets. The Spartans are now 13-1 this volleyball season and 3-0 in the Big Ten. For Six Sports, I'm Tyler Driesengoe.

0: Washington, you can go to what the other one, Giants. You can go to all of them. Don't go to Philly unless you like helium. Or no, it's not helium. Is it? What do they put in the balloons? Nitrous.
1: Nitrous oxide.
0: Yeah, they still have it. I think they still sell it.
1: That's illegal?
0: I don't know. I don't. They still. You know what? A lot of stuff that's illegal is for sale. Did you know that? Like balloons filled with nitrous. Now where was I?
1: Where do they get the? They just buy a tank? Don't you
2: yeah,
1: have to have
2: you
1: a,
2: can just buy yeah, a,
1: don't you,
2: can,
1: you have to have a prescription?
3: No, no Drew Hastings used to have yeah, a tank in the back of his truck.
2: I could get a tank here in an hour.
4: Yeah, he can.
0: I don't know if he did. Or
3: it was rolling around back there when I was putting my luggage in there.
1: Well, that's dangerous. There's no oxygen in
3: no,
1: nitrous
3: it's really
1: oxide.
3: Dangerous.
1: And what is it? N2?
0: Oh. I assure you I know what I'm doing.
1: Yeah, well, strap that on your face. You could die pretty quickly. I would think that would be regulated, no?
3: Yeah.
2: You would think.
1: Sorry.
2: That's not.
1: I mean, is it like a concession? You walk up and they hand you a nitrous oxide balloon? Do people
2: no,
1: just
2: no,
1: walk
2: no, not there, no, but you can
3: other
2: go
3: places.
2: To a head shop and buy
4: canisters.
2: You
4: yeah,
2: can buy
4: ones.
2: Canisters
4: yeah.
2: of it flavored
4: right
2: like
4: now.
2: Chocolate, strawberry, yeah. whipped cream flavors.
4: It's the stuff used in whipped cream, yeah.
2: Yeah.
3: Yeah.
1: Wow. Okay.
2: Yep.
1: But that's a big thing in Philly, huh? All right.
0: Oh, yeah. Was there an echo in here? Hey, look at this.
5: Stupid world record.
0: Oh, my God. Several Guinness World Record titles were broken at this year's Malvern Farmers Autumn Show in the United Kingdom.
1: But that was exciting, huh?
0: The competition saw the heaviest beetroot, 57 pounds, 5.9 ounces.
3: Whoa.
0: By some guy named Vinny.
1: The beetroot, is that isn't the part you eat?
3: Or? No, I think that's the entire beet.
0: That's the beet.
3: That's the whole beet. The yeah. beet, it's a root. Oh, it's a root vegetable. Yeah. Yeah.
1: So oh, so that's like the round part?
4: It's the ball part, yeah.
0: They're trying to make it seem like it's august and important by saying beetroot, I think.
1: And it weighed how much?
0: You're looking right at
1: no,
0: it.
1: No, I'm looking up beetroot here.
0: 57 pounds, 6
1: okay,
0: ounces.
1: That's too big.
3: It is too big. That's a lot of beet.
0: What is that, like a fifth grader? 57 pounds?
3: Yeah, probably. That sounds right. Yeah, no, probably more like third grader? Second grader?
1: Is there a picture of that thing? What is it?
3: A lot of fat kids.
0: There we go.
4: Well, that's hideous.
3: Oh, that's ugly.
1: Look at that magnificent God, it looks like the elephant man's face.
3: I knew it immediately.
4: That's what I, yeah.
0: And the middle one's the beetroot?
3: Yeah. Yeah.
1: The guy's holding it up by his head. It looks like a monster. It's purpley and full of lumps. Oh,
0: I think that's
4: like a turtle.
0: Tom, I think you'll agree. The beetroot has replaced the mushrooms growing out of feces. As to why would you grab that and eat it?
2: Yeah,
1: God, that's right? hideous.
0: Why would you eat that?
1: Now, would
0: beetroot?
1: It taste good that big?
4: Oh, it could. I don't
3: know if it would. I'm guessing you're going to have to cut off one of those knobs.
1: What's the guy next to? There's a guy holding what looks like a javelin.
3: There's a gourd. And then maybe a zucchini.
0: Well, maybe we're looking at.
1: That's a zucchini. That's what is it? Six feet long.
0: Don't mention a zucchini.
3: 3 feet. Yeah.
0: Will you let me tell you
3: sorry.
0: It is? The longest trombocino squash.
3: So it is a squash.
4: The trombocino.
0: 4 feet, 10 and a half inches.
1: Okay. The trombocino, doesn't that sound like something from Dr. Seuss?
0: The guy who looks like the extra from Andy Griffith who would come in, Andy, there's something going on over at Emmett's.
4: Exactly.
0: That's the heaviest sweet corn cob.
3: Heaviest?
0: At 4.39 ounces.
3: Huh.
0: Well, that looks like that weighs 10 pounds.
1: And, of course, being a Brit, he has teeth such that he can't eat that sweet corn without everybody takes. He leaves four kernels in the middle.
0: We also have tallest cucumber plant, 25 feet. It says 24 feet, 11 inches.
3: Oh, it is. Okay.
0: I'm going to give him the extra inch.
3: Yeah, yeah.
0: Heaviest loofah, 11 pounds.
1: Wait a minute.
0: I don't. Loofah is what you take in the shower.
3: No,
0: right?
3: But you grow loofahs. Right, where do you think they come from?
0: There's a loofah store where they manufacture
4: Bed, Bath,
0: those.
4: And Baloo. Yeah.
3: No, they're
0: you
3: in a gourd.
0: More.
3: Loofahs are grown in a gourd, and then you break them open when they get hard and they're dry.
0: You're making stuff.
3: Yeah,
0: up.
3: No. Jeff had a hippie face too. He knows. He probably dated a girl that grew them.
2: Oh yeah.
0: You use they're actual plants.
2: Yeah. Well,
3: yes.
0: They can't hold up very long, right?
2: Oh, they hold up.
0: Good washing.
3: Yeah.
0: They hold up forever.
3: Where do you think your loofah comes from?
0: The store. Right, Tom?
4: Target.
3: No.
0: Yes.
1: I had no idea that's from a plant.
3: Yeah, it is.
0: See?
3: There's a bunch of seeds in them, and you got to shake them out, and then you cut them in the size that you want, and you use them to wash.
2: The seeds are what makes the holes in the loofah that give you the
1: Did they smell like patchouli, or is it just because the people that grow them do?
3: Yeah. No.
1: I had no idea.
3: Yeah.
0: I thought, if anything, I thought it was an ocean-born.
2: That's what I thought.
3: Well, there are natural sea sponges that people buy.
0: Oh, all of a sudden I'm right. Okay. Wow.
1: I thought they were part of the German Air Force. Wow.
3: No. Yeah.
0: A Luftwaffe.
1: Oh, sorry. I had no idea.
3: Yeah.
1: So this is the world's largest loofah?
0: Yeah. Wow. Isn't that something?
3: There you go.
0: It's exciting and fantastic.
1: But the world's longest
0: Tromboncino squash?
1: What came first, the trombone or that thing?
3: Mm.
1: Is that named after the instrument? Is the instrument named after that thing?
0: I bet you the plant came first and then the horn.
3: And they dried them out, and that's what the first horn was. Yeah. You just blew in that tromboncino.
0: Guy in the village would carve you a trombone. My trombone's not back from the carver yet.
1: No. Okay.
0: I can't go wah, wah, wah until I get
1: my
0: trombone.
1: The heaviest sunflower head.
3: Yeah. That's a big deal.
0: There's no picture of that, though.
3: I saw those at the state fair this year.
0: Sunflower heads?
3: Huge. Yeah.
1: That's just the part where the flower part.
3: Yeah, where all the seeds are.
1: Don't the stalks go up 20 feet or something?
0: Now, those don't occur naturally. Those are all grown.
2: Didn't you guys interview that guy? The sunflower guy?
3: I think we did.
2: With the gigantic sunflowers?
3: Yeah.
2: Wasn't he a guest?
3: Yeah, he called. Remember? We had the guy and it was all the way up the thing.
1: Oh, yes, yes, yes.
0: Yeah. It wouldn't stop growing? Yeah.
3: Mm-hmm.
0: More of a weed than anything else? Yeah.
1: Are the baseball coaches, are those primarily sunflower seeds that they're chomping on these days?
0: Yeah. You know what they do? Is what I've heard.
3: No, it's Zins.
0: Entirely wrong. there's that. But they wrap the Big League Chew. They like the Big League Chew. Stand by for Jim Bouton's story in 3, 2.
1: Big fan. developed by, among others, the great Jim Bouton.
0: Read
1: the book Ball 4.
0: They have sunflower seeds. They mush the Big League Chew and the sunflower seeds together and put them into a big one big chaw and put it in your mouth. And then you're spitting sunflower seeds and you got the gum in there.
1: Big League Chew, I should explain. It's a gum that comes shredded in a pouch, kind of like old tobacco.
0: Yeah.
3: Do you seriously don't think I know what it is?
1: Yes, I seriously think you don't know what it is.
4: I thought everybody knew what that was.
3: Right? I did too. Yeah, it is. It does. It's like tobacco. It's like a gateway drug.
2: Yeah, it's like the old beech nut.
3: Yeah.
2: Unroll it.
0: They still make that stuff,
2: take
0: right?
2: Out a plug.
3: Oh yeah.
0: Oh yeah.
3: They make all of it. Yeah.
0: Because you get a little buzz. Oh,
1: sunflower head would be a good name for a sex move. Like a Brokeback Mountain about two baseball coaches that are in love.
2: Would one of the coaches' names be Taryn Butts?
0: Man, I hope so.
1: Nice callback. Thank you very much. What's coming up in sports?
0: My resignation. How about that? More stuff coming up. I'll surprise you.
1: We're coming back with a Pat Godwin song. Is that correct?
4: Sure.
1: Okay, very good.
0: Woo!
1: Thanks so much for joining us. We're going to be right back to the O'Reilly Auto Parts Studios, where this will still be the Bob and Tom Show.
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17: It's the Storm Tracker 6 forecast on Q106.
18: I'm Storm Tracker 6 meteorologist Katie Nicolau. Here are the look at your forecast. Today's going to be a sunny one in mid-Michigan with high temperatures in the low 60s. Tonight, mostly clear skies will help our temperatures cool into the upper 30s. Then for the day on Tuesday, we start a warm-up that'll continue into the middle of the week with highs in the mid-60s and mostly sunny skies.
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0: Thank you.
1: But Michael very
0: sometimes less is more.
2: I know.
0: Yep.
1: Michael very coolly has said the real heroes in the story are the adoptive parents.
3: Yes.
1: But so he was 14.
3: Yeah, nearly 6 decades later, a 23andMe test taken by Gosling's previously unknown half-brother brought the families together. Gosling met his birth mother on his 58th birthday, then spoke to his biological father by phone. His father mentioned that he was a musician who would be playing in St. Louis soon. Gosling discovered the Doobie Brothers were playing that night and realized who his father was. McDonald and Gosling have since met in person and embraced. And like Tom said, McDonald said, the real rock stars are the adoptive parents who gave his son a happy childhood.
1: Yeah, good for him. Wow.
3: Yeah, that's awesome.
1: The coolest thing is now, think of all the uncles this guy has now. I mean, technically, all the Doobie Brothers are his uncles.
3: Yeah,
1: right?
3: That's true. Yeah.
1: Got Uncle Pat, Uncle Tom. Nope, sorry.
3: Do you use that when you're picking up ladies in a bar? By the way, my dad is Michael McDonald.
0: Oh.
2: Yeah.
3: Yeah.
0: Like a certain bar, I guess.
4: You use everything you got at your disposal.
0: That's right. Whatever you've got.
4: You got
0: now,
4: money. You
0: Pat
4: got
0: taught
4: looks,
0: me this. You call it your toolbox.
1: Yeah. Right. Pat, you still using the 2 weeks to live thing?
4: Oh, but it works.
1: Yeah, that. Yeah. You just want one last.
0: I got my last wife died in the fire. That really works well. Yeah.
3: Yikes.
4: I just need something to cheer me up. Sex.
0: There's no need. Just one squirt.
1: One squirt, I'll leave you alone.
0: Have you ever tried this one? I'm incapable of having an orgasm. Kind of a challenge thing. Yeah. Oh, yeah.
3: You guys. Tell them that. I've heard that recently from a girlfriend.
0: I'm sure you have.
3: Yes, yes. The guy, he said it. And I was...
5: And you chicks keep falling for it.
3: Yeah. But here's the thing. I fell for it, too. And I was like, oh, my gosh, what are you going to do? Da, da, da. So, of course, I come home from night with the girls, and I'm telling my husband, and so-and-so said that her new boyfriend can't da, da, da. And my husband just put his hand in his head in his hand. He's, babe, you can't be serious.
5: Yeah.
3: He was like, That's not real. That's a line. I didn't know it was a line.
4: I don't know if it's a good line though. It doesn't sound very attractive to say that, does it?
3: No, but I guess when you get to a
4: challenge
3: point, but when you get to a point, like
1: Remember, there are people who still fall for the letter that what is it? The guy's a Nigerian prince.
3: Yeah,
1: that still works. So there are a lot of classic bad lines that are still very effective.
0: All that stuff looks so real when you get the emails. My God.
3: But there is something circulating online right now. A woman is at a meet and greet, and she's meeting this, I would say, B-level country music star. And she walks up to him, and she's, oh, so nice to meet you. And she's like, I'm so-and-so. And he's like, okay, well, nice to meet you. And she's like, no, I'm so-and-so. And she goes, oh, my gosh, you're not the one I've been sending money to online. And realized that she had been scammed, and she just starts crying, and he pats her hand, and he says, I'm so sorry. And she was like, well, do you think that you and I could talk? And he's like, no, I'm not doing this. But she goes, I've lost so much money. And she didn't know that it was, it's just an up-and-comer in country music, and she thought she was help funding his career.
4: Oh.
3: And then she met him and realized that it was all fake.
4: Now, when I reach out to you, it's not fake. I need money for my career.
5: Send it.
4: It's
5: that's not
4: real
5: fake,
4: me.
5: Jeff.
1: Yeah, and you accept what? Venmo, PayPal?
4: Yeah,
1: okay.
0: However you can get them cash.
1: Cash is even better.
4: Yeah, it is.
1: You send someone on. I was at a, years ago, I went to, there was a large venue that had multiple bars and stuff in it.
3: Yeah.
1: With kind of a, the equivalent of a food court.
3: Yeah.
1: And another radio station was having an event there. And I did not even know that when I walked in, and one of their DJs, who I knew just a little bit, came over to me and he said, "Hey, do you want to come meet so and so from a very I would say second tier but very good band?"
3: Nice.
1: And I went, "Oh, sure." Well, I went back there and it wasn't the guy.
0: You knew the guy before?
1: Oh, yeah.
0: Yeah, okay.
1: It wasn't him.
0: So what did you do?
1: I didn't tell anybody, and I mean, it was, but this guy was going on, and he had huge mirrored sunglasses on, and he was pretending to be the bass player from a band that had a couple pretty big hits at the time.
3: Oh, my gosh.
1: I wasn't going to.
0: That's the key. You can't pick anybody too famous.
1: And he was on stage and talking to this for this contest. Just some guy that probably decided on a Friday night he was going to scam this radio station.
3: Oh my gosh. I've had that happen out in the wild with you guys. Like somebody will go, oh yeah, he was my neighbor, or my mom dated him, or, you know, we used to hook up. And I'm like, oh my gosh, somebody was saying that they were Chick McGee.
0: Yeah, I've had that.
3: Yeah, and I
0: had Mulder and Scully visit me. I had a couple of people from the FBI come and talk to me.
3: What? Oh my gosh.
0: Oh yeah.
1: Wow. Really?
0: This woman was gonna, it was a bad deal.
5: It was an X-File?
0: Well, it was FBI agents, not. Yes, it was the X-File part was that someone was impersonating me. No one could figure that out. An Why alien. Would they do that? But
1: no. Now, once again, Pat, you are taking cash.
4: Yeah. Okay, I take everything. Okay, good.
0: A self-addressed stamped envelope works just fine.
1: can we go back in time just slightly less than 2 hours and have you read that one letter again?
0: Oh.
1: From my new favorite letter of the year.
0: Well, we have two, actually, and this might be a new trend for emails from our listeners.
1: And this is based on a letter from last week in which we like letters in which you make up words as you're going because you can't think of the word. And
3: right.
1: A little girl made up the word for
0: Jumpaline.
1: The Jumpaline, which makes sense for that particular device.
0: And someone, what is this? Tony from Lexington, Kentucky sent me this email. Hey, Chick, dear Bob and Tom Show. Hey, Chick, all trampolines were once called Jumpalines before your mom got on them. Thank you, Tony, from Lexington.
3: So good.
1: Thank you,
0: and
1: Tony.
0: Then we had a follow-up, which is the trend part of this. Another insult for our cast. Hey, Tom, have you ever seen an a-hole wrapped in plastic? Look at your driver's license.
1: Very good. Very
0: unbelievable.
1: Good.
0: That's from Danny.
1: Keep it up. I'm loving
3: this. Yeah, we're going to start an email hall of fame, and I'll start posting these.
0: Shots fired.
1: Yes. Okay. Pat, you got your song coming up. I did enjoy your Doobie Brothers knockoff.
4: I messed up the opening chord.
1: Yeah.
4: I could kill myself.
1: Only four times. But you finally got it.
4: I did.
1: It was good. We're going to come right back to the O'Reilly Auto Parts Studios. This is the Bob and Tom Show.
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7: Good Monday morning. I'm Megan Vaselli with 6 News, your local election headquarters. Tomorrow afternoon, Republican Congressman Tom Barrett plans to tour Highland Engineering in Howell. According to his team, the incumbent for Michigan's 7th Congressional District will highlight his efforts to support Michigan workers and small businesses. Barrett is up for re-election next month, facing Democratic nominee Will Lawrence. This week, two debates will air live on WLNS as well as our streaming platform, WLNS Plus. The first happening tomorrow night in the race for Michigan governor between Democratic nominee Secretary of State Jocelyn Benson and Republican nominee Congressman John James. Then on Thursday, the race for U.S. Senate, when Democrat Dr. Abdul El-Sayed and Republican former Congressman Mike Rogers will take the stage. Both debates are from 7 to 8 p.m. For the latest news, weather, and sports, be sure to tune into 6 News, and we're always online at WLNS.com.
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21: Good morning, Mid-Michigan. I'm Tyler Driesengo with your sports update. It was a disappointing night for the Detroit Lions as they fell 32-26 to the Carolina Panthers on Sunday Night Football. The Detroit defense just could not get off the field as Panthers wide receiver Tet McMillan had a career night with 192 receiving yards and 2 touchdowns. On the ice, not much better news for the Detroit Red Wings as they fell to 0-2 on the young season with a 3-2 loss to the Winnipeg Jets. In college sports, MSU women's soccer picked up its third straight win, 1-0 over Illinois. Bella Najera scored the game's only goal in the final 5 minutes. MSU volleyball was also victorious on Sunday out on the West Coast. The Spartans overcame a 2-1 deficit to defeat USC in 5 sets. The Spartans are now 13-1 this season. For Six Sports, I'm Tyler Griesinga.
1: I believe we have comedian Bob Zaney, who was just our guest last week.
22: Hi, Bob.
23: Hi, guys. How you doing?
1: Hey, Bob. You? Before the break, I suggested perhaps that you may have redeemed yourself for the entire year with your Jenna Jameson joke.
23: Hey, here's some good news. Porn star Jenna Jameson gave birth to healthy twin boys. The new mom said the delivery was a breeze since this is the first time she had to pull two guys out.
1: This isn't the first time she had to pull two
0: guys. Hey, welcome back to the Bob and Tom Show in the O'Reilly Auto Parts Studios. Jess Hooker at the Incogni News Desk.
3: Hello.
0: Hello, Pat Godwin.
4: Hey, chick.
0: Hello, Jeff Hoskay.
24: Hey, man.
0: Is anyone else freezing?
3: It is. It got really cold in here.
24: Great.
0: Hello, Ace Cosby.
25: Hello.
1: You know my theory on this.
0: What is your theory?
1: There's some guy in some faraway land that has a temperature thermostat control for this room.
0: Is it like Ireland or
1: I don't know,
0: Greenland or Iceland?
3: I think it's Dan Mettler.
1: I think it's just fine.
0: Now, I bet it is Mettler.
1: Let's move forward here. We have some history to get to that we missed.
3: What?
1: Well, we missed today in history, Saturday and Sunday.
3: No.
0: So we do this weekend.
3: We had a
0: in
3: meeting. We weren't going to do this anymore.
0: It's my fault. I saw something that happened over the weekend that I thought was marginally interested, but I didn't think he'd do it until an hour from now. But go ahead.
1: Yeah, we got some cool stuff.
0: We can't stop him now. The music's playing.
1: Let's see.
0: That's the way radio works. Okay, the music starts.
1: Here's something that's fun.
0: I bet it's not.
1: I'll ask you, Miss Hooker.
3: Okay.
1: And I will preface this by saying I would not have gotten this answer correct if you asked me.
3: Okay.
1: On this date,
0: before I prove it,
1: a president of the United States officially proclaimed the Thanksgiving holiday. Which president was it?
3: Let me think. Washington, Adams, Jefferson, Madison, Monroe, Adams.
1: Your hint, your hint is 1863.
0: 1863, is that right?
3: It's a long time ago. I feel like I'm hearing a voice in my head that says Wilson.
1: Well, in 1863, Wilson would have been, born yet. No. I don't know why.
0: What I meant was Lincoln.
1: Lincoln, of course.
3: Why did you give me the wrong answer?
0: Did I?
3: Yeah.
0: Yeah, I guess I did.
3: It was Lincoln. He did a lot.
0: He did a lot.
3: He was busy.
1: Yes.
0: He was very tall. And, he was also a wrestler.
1: That's true, too.
0: He's in the Kentucky Wrestling Hall of Fame or the National Wrestling Hall of Fame.
3: Yeah, but back then, weren't they like wrestling bears? Like
0: I think they were.
3: Yeah.
1: Did you not know? It really was Lincoln.
3: I didn't know that because, I mean, I thought he was busy freeing the slaves. I didn't know.
1: Well, he was, but I mean... Okay. That's why we have stovetop dressing named after his hat.
3: I'm so sorry. Good. I thought that was funny.
0: Let me tell you something. That's beautiful. Okay.
1: It really was Lincoln. Although it's interesting because he didn't like being around his family.
3: Why?
1: Well, he hated his American cousin.
0: That was the name of the play he saw when he got shot.
3: Oh, it is?
1: We're doing a little bit of dark comedy here. Sorry. Oh, the word comedy's pushing.
0: Have you gotten to the one that I thought was interesting? I'll give you a hint.
1: I don't know. Yes, of course. So thrilled.
0: Yes, I bet you are.
1: In 1913, the federal income tax was signed into law by President Woodrow Wilson.
0: Aha! I knew it!
1: That's why when I was in college, I manufactured those Woody is a Pecker t-shirts. had little Woody Woodpecker. Okay, maybe that involves something else. Let's see. This is important. Now, Ms. Hooker, this is your chance to redeem yourself.
3: Okay.
1: This movie was released on Saturday's date in 1941.
0: What are you saying?
1: The movie was The Maltese Falcon.
3: Uh-huh.
0: And you're going to say Falcon.
1: Just to make you happy.
0: Thank you.
1: The Maltese Falcon.
0: Because normally he says Falcon.
3: Falcon.
1: That's because Sidney Greenstreet says Falcon.
3: Okay.
0: That's right,
3: The Maltese Falcon.
0: I do a great Sidney Greenstreet, and I don't think I get enough credit for it.
1: Let's hear it.
5: That's right, Mr. Spade.
1: Well, that is very good.
0: You're damn right it is.
1: Now, can you do Peter Lorre?
5: Here's your winnings, General.
1: That's the wrong movie.
0: Oh, my God.
3: Yeah, what's the question?
1: Peter Lorre.
0: Give me another Peter Lorre quote. I'll wait.
3: Yeah.
1: It's going to take me some time.
0: I thought so. Yeah.
1: Peter Lorre, Sidney Greenstreet. Who was the star of The Maltese Falcon?
3: I don't know. I would never know that. I mean,
6: the Falcon. The Falcon's the star.
0: The Falcon's in the title.
3: Are they in something that I would know?
4: Edie Falcon. Yeah.
1: Yes.
0: She's done everything. She can do anything. Yeah.
1: Treasure of Sierra Madre.
3: No,
1: Casablanca.
0: Lauren Bacall's husband.
1: it was Bogart.
3: So. Oh, Humphrey.
1: Okay, this is a little more contemporary and much less significant. Pat, this is for you. On this date, the book Howl and Other Poems was ruled to be not obscene by the courts. Who wrote that one?
4: Ginsberg.
1: Yes, Allen Ginsberg.
0: Artie Ginsberg.
4: I call him just Ginsberg.
0: A lot of them. Yeah. His friends called him Artie.
1: Yeah. And Artie. Allen was his first name.
0: No, friends called him Artie.
3: They called him Ginny.
1: Mr. Ginsberg.
3: Maybe not.
1: Okay,
3: sorry.
1: Yes.
0: Yeah. It's okay. She can say that. She's Italian.
1: Yeah, Hooker's Italian. Yeah. She can get away with that.
4: You are in the penalty box now for 50 minutes.
1: Has that famous line. about the best minds of his generation. Remember that one?
4: Sure,
1: that's a famous quote from the beginning. Of course, he was more interested in the best behinds of his generation.
0: Yes, go out.
1: If you know much about him.
0: Go out in the woods and ball.
3: Yeah, he liked the butts?
1: He does. He liked the boys.
3: Oh, boys. Jesus. Okay.
1: 1960, The Andy Griffith Show. This is arguable.
0: What?
1: Because Andy Griffith, the show premiered on CBS, but actually it was...
0: Danny Thomas spinoff.
1: Danny Thomas spinoff, yeah.
0: Yeah.
1: So there had been an episode.
0: So that happened in 1960?
1: No, this was the actual show debuting on CBS.
0: Andy Griffith.
1: Yeah.
0: Well, what else debuted?
1: What? Pardon me?
0: What else debuted? That's not what I was talking about.
1: Oh, in 1960. I know. It's coming up. Okay. In 1961, the Dick Van Dyke Show premiered on CBS. A great show. Did you ever see that one?
3: Yeah, that is a good show. Okay. I like that show.
0: You ever say Dyke Van Dyke?
1: No, I didn't bother with that.
3: Mary Tyler Moore, right?
0: Yep.
1: Terrible for the Ottoman industry for a while. It was like the Merlot thing when Sideways came out. Dick almost killed himself tripping over the Ottoman. In 1961, this is the most important event of 61, the great show Mr. Ed premiered on CBS.
0: That's not what I'm talking about.
1: It's not?
0: No.
1: Oh.
0: Leave It to Beaver also.
1: Oh, okay. Ugh. Mr. Ed, much better.
3: Yes, I'm
0: with
3: Tom.
0: What are you talking about?
3: Leave It to Beaver.
0: Leave
3: Get
0: it to
3: out
0: Beaver
3: of here.
0: Is, according to Tom, it's a documentary. Have you seen the show?
3: No.
0: Oh, gee, what?
1: They say that the do you know the name of the horse that played Mr. Ed?
3: I don't know his birth name.
1: Bamboo Harvester.
3: No, it's not.
1: Yes.
0: Yeah, it's a real
1: That
0: thing.
1: Was the name of the horse. Beautiful
3: and
1: horse.
3: And according to Tom, this is where I got the name for my daughter. Because when I had my daughter, Addie, and I said her name is Addison, and he goes, oh, well, you got that from Mr. Ed.
1: Yeah, right? Addison was the next door neighbor.
2: Of course, that's where
3: right,
2: you got it.
1: But yeah. They say that Mr. Ed was actually better at memorizing lines than Brando.
0: Well, Mr. Ed was?
1: Yeah, oh, yeah.
0: That was because he's off camera reading them. You know that horse didn't talk, right?
3: Would they put peanut butter in his mouth to make his...
0: Yeah, there was all kinds of... And piano wire to yank his...
1: Hey, don't spoil it for me.
0: Yeah.
1: He was a talking horse.
0: They had to cut every now and then. His gums were bleeding.
1: I'm going to make this... I'm going to make you look a lot better, Miss Hooker. What other... famous...
0: Make a word, will you?
1: Famous people are Mr. Something.
3: Oh, Mr. Peanut.
1: Very good.
3: Mr. Coffee.
1: Great.
0: Mr. Coffee, yeah.
1: Very good.
0: That's pretty good.
1: Joe DiMaggio.
3: I don't know. Mr. T?
1: You're doing great. My favorite, Mr. Magoo.
3: Mr. Magoo, obviously. How could I forget?
1: Mr. Clean.
3: Mr.
1: Yes, the band.
0: Yeah. Mr.
1: What was that big hit song?
4: Oh, Kyrie. The Father.
1: And Mr. was mentioned in a song a couple years ago.
3: Oh, really?
1: Yeah.
3: Like a remake?
4: Train.
1: The train tune? They mentioned Mr. Very good. Well, and then last...
0: What's Mr. Magoo's first name? I just looked it up.
3: Henry?
0: Nope.
3: What is it?
2: It starts with an L. Lionel.
0: It does not start with an L.
3: Jamal.
1: What does it start with? Jamal.
0: A Q.
2: Jamal Magoo.
4: What?
2: Oh. Gwen Magoo?
0: Nope. Queerbait is his first name.
4: No. Well, that's
2: really?
0: Try usual. Again.
1: Quincy?
0: Quincy is his first name. Okay. Yes. Quincy J. Magoo.
1: On this date in 1995, O.J. Simpson found not guilty of the murder of Nicole Simpson and Ron Gold.
0: I was playing euchre in a bar when that happened.
1: Then it was interesting because then there was a commercial that they ran. O.J., now with less evidence, trying to sell. Wow, that was rough.
3: That was a wild time.
0: That was a wild time.
3: It was. What year did you say that was?
4: 94, I think, right?
1: 95, found not guilty.
3: 95.
1: And then they did a civil thing. And you have to wonder how nervous the real killers were that day. Notice how they stopped looking for him?
3: Yeah.
1: Right away.
3: It was handy.
1: And then on his birthday, Roy Horn was attacked by a tiger in Las Vegas.
3: Lena's dead.
0: Lena Horn?
1: No, Roy from Siegfried and Roy.
0: Did you hear? No. You?
4: Yes.
3: I don't know who that is.
0: Lena Horn, she a singer.
3: Oh, he has a last name?
4: She.
3: No, Sigmund. What did you just say?
1: It wasn't Sigmund. It was Siegfried and Roy.
3: Oh, Siegfried and Roy.
0: Sigmund the sea monster.
3: No, I didn't know Siegfried had a last
4: name. No, Sigmund and Freud, not Roy.
3: I didn't know that he had a last name. That's all. I'd never.
1: Yeah.
3: Yeah.
1: Happy birthday, Chubby Checker. Of course.
0: What was Siegfried's first name? It was Quincy. That's right.
1: Chubby Checker's real name, Ernest Evans.
3: Oh, wow. That's bland.
1: Stage name originally went with Fat Ass Ernie. That didn't go. So we changed it to Chubby Checker. Let's just move on here.
0: Siegfried Fischbacher and Uwe Ludwig Roy Horn. There you go. German-American entertainers.
1: Oh, very good. Happy birthday, Gwen Stefani.
3: Oh, yeah.
1: Taught a generation how to spell banana.
3: That's true.
0: Yeah. I never know when to stop.
3: I loved her.
0: B-A-N-A-N-A-N-A-N-A-N-A.
1: Lastly, Ashley Simpson, 1985, famous for the lip-syncing episode of SNL.
3: Yeah, that was rough.
0: Big deal now, right? Would it? I don't know.
3: And now she's married to one of Diana Ross's kids.
4: Really?
3: Evan. Yeah.
1: Coming up, we have comedian Tim Cavanaugh will be joining us.
0: I wonder how often that kid saw his mom.
1: We have more history for you on the way. I'm certainly looking forward to that. But right now, I want to tell you about the Aura Frame. There's one right behind Mr. Oske. 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
0: Looks like all of us.
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0: Just in time for Halloween?
1: Yeah. Is that my phone ringing? You're having a phantom vibration. Also, the blessing of the pets officially took place over the weekend.
0: There's a saint for that.
1: Saint Francis Assisi.
0: Particular
1: who was
0: saint.
1: Quite macho.
0: Saint Marmaduke.
1: As they say,
2: how you say it.
1: He ain't no sissy.
3: Assisi.
0: Saint Marmaduke? There should be a Saint Marmaduke.
1: Don't go throwing names around on my saints. These are the O'Reilly Auto Parts Studios. 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
12: 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William Lawrence is too dangerous for Michigan and unfit for Congress.
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27: I'm Storm Tracker 6 meteorologist Katie Nicolau. Here are the look at your forecast. Today's going to be a sunny one in mid-Michigan with high temperatures in the low 60s. Tonight, mostly clear skies will help our temperatures cool into the upper 30s. Then for the day on Tuesday, we start a warm-up that'll continue into the middle of the week with highs in the mid-60s and mostly sunny skies.
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0: moved along. A veterinarian stole my self-esteem. I used to have a scrotum full of dreams.
1: Ah.
2: Woo!
1: I used to have a scrotum full of dreams. Thank
0: He's
1: you very
0: pretty
1: much.
0: Pretty poetic, isn't he? For
1: that
0: a dog?
1: That is lovely.
0: That was just nice.
1: Yeah.
3: It makes me cry.
1: Yeah.
0: You know what? You should have seen him afterwards. He was not happy about it.
1: Coming up, we have more delights in the world of news. And I have a request. I'm not sure we can get it out of Mr. Kavanaugh. 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
20: I'm Storm Tracker 6 meteorologist Katie Nicolau. Here with a look at your forecast. Today's going to be a sunny one in mid-Michigan with high temperatures in the low 60s. Tonight, mostly clear skies will help our temperatures cool into the upper 30s. Then for the day on Tuesday, we start a warm-up that'll continue into the middle of the week with highs in the mid-60s and mostly sunny skies.
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0: The Whiz Kid, ladies and gentlemen, Tim Cavanaugh, Michael Clark, thank you very much.
1: Thank you, Tim.
0: I imagine if you have a rhyming dictionary and you look up Aretha, I doubt if it's in there.
2: No. Yeah.
0: But congratulations.
3: Thank you. Thank you very much.
0: Urethra, yeah. And Aretha, it works.
3: It does.
1: He's a genius.
3: Thank you.
0: I remember.
3: I got Aretha for Christmas.
0: I remember.
3: I remember. Can I just end my career right there?
0: Yeah. I remember sitting around at the
3: before Tom says, "Have a good life."
1: Yeah. Now, Tim, that's enough for you today. Thank you.
3: That's usually the closing line.
0: Yeah. We were sitting around having the music meeting back in the day when they were trying to decide what songs to play, and Bob, when they played this one thing, and he goes, "Did you say the name of that band was the Urethras?" No, it was the Eurythmics. Hey, perfectly fair.
3: No, that's good.
0: I remember where I was sitting with that hat. Well, thank you very much, Tim. Tim Cavanaugh, Copley Theater, Aurora, Illinois, Saturday, October 24th. 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
15: It's the Storm Tracker 6 forecast on Q106.
16: I'm Storm Tracker 6 meteorologist Katie Nicolau. Here with a look at your forecast. Today's going to be a sunny one in mid-Michigan with high temperatures in the low 60s. Tonight, mostly clear skies will help our temperatures cool into the upper 30s. Then for the day on Tuesday, we start a warm-up that'll continue into the middle of the week with highs in the mid-60s and mostly sunny skies.
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0: 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Ashley, thank you very much. These are the O'Reilly Auto Parts Studios. 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

Great White Rock Meal, Michigan's Rock Station, Q106. I'm Spin, and that's part of opening up our time together with me, fresh out of jury duty, which will include the 90s at noon, Feeding Frenzy, Quick and Dirty at 1:30 for tickets to see Trivium at Royal Oak Music Theater, November 20th, the 2K at 2 in an hour, and then some commercial-free Q fresh out of the Bob and Tom Show, which will have us doing another run of Don't Pick Up. I hope you signed up at Q106FM.com for your chance to take some cash out of our pocket.

Sick Puppies, you're going down on Miskin's Rock Station, Q106. Thank you for giving that back to me through the Q World Order. I'm very appreciative, so much so. I'll give you more new rock from the Ninth Key and more after Bush. Come down. It's in an hour and then some commercial free Q on Miskin's Rock Station, Q106.

New rock from a new band, Ninth Key. Happy Feels Like is in an hour, and then some commercial-free Q on Michigan's Rock Station. Keep it on 6. I'm Spann, and I hope that you change your outgoing message on your voicemail, because soon I'm calling somebody and don't pick up for their chance to win cash money. And it can't be you if you haven't done that.

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1: This October, whatever you do, don't pick up.
0: Well now, it's another edition of Don't Pick Up, where somebody could win cash money because they changed their outgoing message. Let's see. Are they going to do it? Are they going to make it happen? Are they going to make sure the right outgoing message is in place so that they can win cash money and don't pick up? I hope it's not one of those situations where it's like voicemail is too full or something goofy like that. It's still ringing. Good grief. I'm still talking and this phone is...
2: 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I changed my outgoing message to get incoming money from Q106.
0: Nice job, man! We will be in contact with you to get your money. Yeah, he was a little off on the wording, but still, I'm giving it to him because, I mean, it's not my money. I want you to win. Nice job, Alex. Where are you from, Alex? Alex from Adrian. You have won yourself some cash money. Nice job. And we're going to be doing it again at 12:30, 2:30, and 4:30. It could be you, but make sure you listen to the Bob and Tom Show for the outgoing message of the day. Make it your outgoing message of the day. And then pray that we call you so you can win some money from Michigan's Rock Station Q106. And don't pick up. We're in an hour and then some commercial free Q. And I've got Nirvana and the latest in this moment next on Michigan's Rock Station Q106.

In this moment's latest with Dayseeker, I Want to Believe is on Michigan's Rock Station Q106. We're in an hour and then some commercial for Q after a successful run of Don't Pick Up. I hope you have your outgoing message of the day on your phone so maybe you win cash money today. Let's get to some Alice in Chains, 3 Days Grace, and this Nirvana, the

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Metallica King Nothing on Michigan's Rock Station Q106. I'm Spin. I got Queen on the way after Kingdom Collapse Survivor.

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Chains, Them Bones on Michigan's Rock Station, Q106, Some Spin, and we have a winner that I want to introduce you to after 3 days. Grace, Kill Me Fast is on Q106. I've tried.

0: Bad Medicine, Miskin's Rock Station, Q106. I'm Span, and congrats to Mandy Galt of Leslie and Anna Martin of Osseo. They won Scaryoke at Awaken Haunted Attraction. It was a blast, or so I heard. I couldn't be there because jury duty wiped me out for the week, and I needed to recuperate. It was a difficult case that I will talk about with Terry in the Spanitarium later, but we do have other things coming up with Awakened Haunted Attraction, like Friday, October 9th and Saturday, October 10th. Walking Dead director Greg Nicotero is going to be there. There's going to be a live broadcast with Terry and Mandy Friday night from 7 until 9, and a live Q&A with Greg at 1 p.m. Saturday, and so much more fun awaits you at Awakened Haunted Attraction. 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
10: 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But William Lawrence, calls himself a socialist, a radical political activist more extreme than any Michigan Democrat. 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William Lawrence is too dangerous for Michigan and unfit for Congress.
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five-figure death punch nails in the coffin on Michigan's Rock Station Q106. That is their latest. I'm Span, and the latest info I have for you involves winning tickets by texting. 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

0: Zeppelin, Cashmere on Michigan's Rock Station, Q106. I'm Span, and that opens up our feeding frenzy where you can send me a request a whole noon hour until 1 o'clock by texting frenzy to 517-694-QN06. Frenzy to 517-694-7106. But that, of course, means it's time for...
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0: The lyrics are, try to see it once my way. Everything's zen. I don't think so. The whole point of this song is like, hey people, the youth are messed up. They're struggling. They don't know what to do. They don't know what represents how they want to be or where they want to go. And that was the whole point of all the Birkenstocks and the plaid shirts. Just the whole idea that we will not dress up for you. We will wear what's comfortable. We will wear what makes us feel good. And we will not listen to you on your rules because your rules make us unhappy. And that is part of what made grunge everything in the early 1990s and is the exact center of the story Bush was trying to tell through lead singer Gavin Rossdale in Everything Zen. All the way from 1994. And it is your 90s at noon this Monday on Michigan's Rock Station Q106.

0: Twisted Sister, we're not going to take it on Miskin's Rock Station, Q106. I'm spanning. If you like money, that is so good because we're trying to give it to you through Don't Pick Up. How it works is, and you know, we do it at 10:30, 12:30, 2:30, or 4:30. 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
0: The weather is getting wonky. You can see your breath in the morning walking to your car on your way to work, and you're praying the weather's turned just enough so you don't have to cut the grass anymore. 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The snow you'll have to barrel through? The salt that will rot out the underbelly?

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11: It's the Storm Tracker 6 forecast on Q106.
12: I'm Storm Tracker 6 meteorologist Katie Nicolau. Here are the look at your forecast. Today's going to be a sunny one in mid-Michigan with high temperatures in the low 60s. Tonight, mostly clear skies will help our temperatures cool into the upper 30s. Then for the day on Tuesday, we start a warm-up that will continue into the middle of the week with highs in the mid-60s and mostly sunny skies.
11: 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We're ready to rock.
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1: 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Next up, I have the new one from Royal Blood and the latest from Evanescence. Tell me when you've had enough. 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

No, Black Sabbath, Iron Man on Mexican Rock Station, Q106. I'm Span, and it was so awesome seeing Jack Black front Jack Sabbath with Tony Iommi and Roman, the guitarist son of Tom Morello, who, holy smokes, is that kid good? Oh my God, but you expect nothing less from a kid who's Tom Morello's son. I'm Span, and a little bit later, we're going to get into that quick and dirty at 1:30. You could win tickets to see Trivium. But first, here's the new Foo Fighters, Window on Michigan's Rock Station, Q106.

Green Day Boulevard of Broken Dreams on Michigan's Rock Station Q106. I'm Spin, and a little bit later this hour, we're going to get quick and dirty at 1:30 for your chance to win your way into Trivium. They're going to be at Royal Oak Music Theater November 20th, where you could be too if you answer my question true about Jimmy Eat World. But first, we need to discuss a good time that was had and the good times that are coming after Lansing's Zone of Virtue. Death of the Altar is on Q106.

0: Kiss Rock and Roll All Night on Miskin's Rock Station Q106. I'm Span, and congratulations to Mandy Galt of Leslie and Anna Martin of Osseo. They won Scaryoki at Awaken Haunted Attraction. Hell yeah, good for them and good for us, because more good times at Awaken Haunted Attraction are coming, specifically Friday and Saturday of this weekend. Walking Dead director Greg Nicotero will be there. Hell yeah. There's even going to be a live broadcast with Terry Friday night from 7 until 9, and a Q&A with Greg Saturday at 1 p.m. All these events are listed for you at Q106FM.com. 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
12: It's the Storm Tracker 6 forecast on Q106.
13: I'm Storm Tracker 6 meteorologist Katie Nicolau. Here are the look at your forecast. Today's going to be a sunny one in mid-Michigan with high temperatures in the low 60s. Tonight, mostly clear skies will help our temperatures cool into the upper 30s. Then for the day on Tuesday, we start a warm-up that'll continue into the middle of the week with highs in the mid-60s and mostly sunny skies.
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0: You're damn right it is. It's that game where you answer a rock news question correctly by text for a chance to win your way into a show. And this week I got tickets for Trivium. They're going to be at Royal Oak Music Theater November 20th, where you could be too if you answer my question true about Jimmy Eat World, who had a recent difficulty go down. They had to cancel a swath of dates because the lead singer Jimmy had some vision issues, started Googling, realized, holy smokes, I need to get this taken care of immediately, and saw a doctor. Doctor told him, yes, it's true, you have a detached retina, you need surgery immediately or you're going to lose vision. And I have a buddy who had this exact same problem. He had a detached retina. He had to have surgery within a couple of days. It was very scary. I think it was even it might even been the same day. I don't know. Detached retinas. If your vision is blurry in one eye for no reason, or in both eyes, you know, start talking to someone professional ASAP because you don't want to lose your vision. And thankfully, Jimmy will not be losing his vision. But unfortunately for us, we missed out on a whole bunch of shows that they were going to be performing at. My question for you is, what is the last name of Jimmy, the lead singer of Jimmy Eat World? Text the last name of lead singer of Jimmy Eat World, Jimmy, to 517-694-QNL6, 517-694-7106. What is the last name of Jimmy, the lead singer of this band? The Middle is on Michigan's Rock Station, QNL6. Dead Poets Society is next.

Michigan's own Eva under fire with Maria Brinkham in this moment. Villainous is on Michigan's Rock Station Q106. I'm Span. And we got a way to get you paid that involves not participating. How does that work? I'll explain it for Dead Poets Society Cold on Q106.

0: I can't even explain how much I adore that band. Dead Poets Society with Cold on Michigan's Rock Station, Q106. I'm Spin, and I know because I, too, am getting three new phone numbers texting me every day and about six new phone numbers calling me every day to ask me things I'm not going to answer. So I'm just blockity, block, block, block all over the place. But don't block 517-694-Q106, 517-694-7106, because it's time for Don't Pick Up. 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

Lincoln Park, one step closer on Michigan's Rock Station. I got your 2K2 coming after Motionless and White. They're going to be here Thursday. This is with Skylar Gray. This is RIP on Q106. If you-

0: Ozzy, No More Tears on Mexican's Rock Station, Q106. I'm spanning. When it comes to bands that have come out in the last 30 years, there's one in particular whose debut single seemed to be a harbinger of massive things to come. And they come to mind as we go back in time.
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0: Back in 2008, there was a young girl who was telling me about a band. Her name was Leslie. She no longer lives in the area, but we still keep in touch over social media. But she told me about this band called Hailstorm. And the thing about them at the time is they weren't really well known, but the lead singer, Haley, not only could write amazing songs, but she could sing her cheeks off. And she kept coming to me and sending me music. Okay, I'll listen. Holy smokes, am I so glad that she got me in on the ground level of Hailstorm and their debut single, I Get Off. You want to talk about a song announcing yourself to the world? Like, look, I'm an open book. I'm telling you who I am, what we are, and what we're going to do in the very first single they ever dropped. A lot of bands just drop a song. No, they dropped a public service announcement, and that's the one I give to you from their self-titled debut album. This is Hailstorm with I Get Off on Michigan's Rock Station, Q106, for your 2K at 2.

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0: Van Halen, Jamie's crying on Miskin's Rock Station, Q106, I'm Span, and what is the answer to the quick and dirty at 1:30? The question was, what is the last name of the lead singer of Jimmy Eat World? He came up because the band had to cancel a bunch of dates because Jimmy of Jimmy Eat World had something go blurry in one of his eyes, did some Googling, called a doctor, and was immediately told he had to have surgery, and that surgery would keep him out of commission for a while, so they canceled a whole bunch of dates. But my question for you about Jimmy from Jimmy Eat World was, what is his last name? And it's Adkins. And if you didn't know, shame on you. I'm laughing, joking, because I didn't know either. But his last name is Adkins, and I love Jimmy Eat World's music. There's a song that they call 555. Check it out. It's amazing. But yes, Jimmy's last name is Adkins, and Jimmy Eat World is out of commission until his eye heals. And a buddy of mine had his retina kind of detached and had to have the surgery, and he had a red eye for like 6 months. So who knows how long it'll take Jimmy Adkins and the rest of the band to get back on the road, but you know, when they do, he'll have a very functional, awesome eye, and it will be wonderful to see them. Maybe even we'll have tickets from Q106.
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9: 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Iraq War veteran fighting for America. 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But William Lawrence calls himself a socialist, a radical political activist more extreme than any Michigan Democrat. 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William Lawrence is too dangerous for Michigan and unfit for Congress.
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0: Mostly clear skies will help our temperatures cool into the upper 30s. Then for the day on Tuesday, we start a warm-up that'll continue into the middle of the week with highs in the mid-60s and mostly sunny skies.
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1: And here we are. I am contacting Jeannie from Grass Lake, hoping she will not pick up her phone so that she has a chance at winning $100 thanks to Better Noise Records. But first, she can't pick up, and then she got to have the right message. Will she?
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1: Jeannie, nice job. 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And don't pick up with Michigan's Rock Station, Q106. We're going to do this again at 4:30 in the Spanitarium, but first, I got to get to the evanescence you crave after Autumn King's gone. It's on Michigan's Rock Station, Q106.

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Evanescence, who will you follow on Michigan Rock Station? Kevin 06, I'm Span, and are you curious what the hell I was just doing with someone's voicemail and the phone and calling them and talking? Let me explain after the new one from Ninth Key. 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

0: Ninth Key, Happy Feels Like on Michigan's Rock Station, Q106. I'm Spin, and somebody knows what happy feels like a little bit later today as they find out they've won $100 and don't pick up. And for doing what? Not picking up their phone? Yes. Well, there's one other thing. 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We got one more today, and one of y'all who didn't pick up and had the right message could be winning $100, but it can't be you if you don't first change it. 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

Yesterday's Greg's Pain on Miskin's Rock Station, Q106. It was kind of painful not being on the air with Terry all last week. Well, most of last week, but I am back and will be officially on the Spanitarium next after Spirit Box morning on Miskin's Rock Station, Q106. And I'm going to talk all about my jury duty. It was nuts.

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1: Hi, everybody. 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
2: 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You're in the Spanitarium. I'm Terry, and fresh off jury duty, ready to kick some booty. He's Span.
3: Convicted all counts. Hell yeah.
2: Good man. Good man.
3: And the prosecutor, if you're listening, and the defense, and the judge, hi.
2: So, man, real talk though, dude. You told me some of the particulars of the case after it was all closed, because you know, protecting all the things.
3: Yes.
2: And, dude, it was so clutch that you were there, given the nature of that case, man. Good on you for doing your civic duty.
3: I'd actually like to talk about it a bit more later.
2: Yeah, yeah. We'll do that later. We don't want to bring down the party because it was pretty gnarly.
3: Right. Well,
2: it wasn't fun to listen to all that.
3: It was not.
2: Yeah, yeah. So let's listen to something that is fun. Like three songs from one of the godfathers of grunge. It is three in a row today from Pearl Jam. Mm. We will start with Alive on Q106.

0: Okay, you know how there's some songs where you have misheard lyrics?
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0: 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So, misheard lyrics. So, back when Verses came out, right?
1: If Yell Ledbetter's a part of this, the whole album is a misheard lyric. Go ahead.
0: No. I'm talking Elderly Woman Behind the Counter in a Small Town, the song we just played. So I'm listening to this song on the Verses album, which I owned a copy of. I know I had a copy on cassette, and eventually I upgraded to CD. And I don't remember which version I was listening to. But, you know, the audio fidelity of what we have now is so much better than what we had when I was a kid.
1: So much better.
0: So I'm listening to this thing, and my mom pops in. She's like, is that man saying farts and thoughts, they fade?
1: Oh, my
0: fade
1: God.
0: Fade away? And thanks, Mom. I can never hear that song properly again. Oh. So, and now you can't either.
1: I didn't want that in my head, you dirty, dirty dog.
0: Oh, man. Pearl Jam, our featured artist in today's 3 of 3. We heard the farts and thoughts fading away.
1: Stop!
0: Elderly Woman Behind the Counter in a Small Town, Alive Before That. That is a lovely song, though.
1: It is.
0: And for our third selection of the 3 of 3, this one is a cover. It was released on a compilation album, and it was to raise money for folks who were suffering during the Kosovo conflict.
1: Oh, my God.
0: Yeah, it was, I forget what the name of the compilation is. It's very worth looking up. I bought the CD. It also was a really good cover of The Ghost of Tom Joad by Bruce Springsteen, as covered by Rage Against the Machine.
1: Oh, hell yeah. Yes.
0: Very good record. And off of that record, it is Pearl Jam covering a classic oldies song. This is Last Kiss on Q106, 3 of 3.

0: Michigan's Rock Station, Q106, Pearl Jam covering J. Frank Wilson and the Cavaliers in Last Kiss. 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Now, that song was a big hit back in like the 1960s. And Span, I don't know if you're aware of this, I worked oldies for a while.
1: Yeah, I remember.
0: And there was like a rash of songs in the 50s and 60s that were just about teenagers dying in car accidents. It was like a whole thing.
1: Well, the kids was out there doing all types of stuff our kids don't have access to. So, like, being under the influence and driving kind of wasn't a thing you could be punished for that much. Unless, you know, it was the kind of punishment we're talking about in this song.
0: Yeah, yeah. It's so wild that there were all these tragedy songs and people back then were like, dude, that's a banger. Turn that up.
1: Yeah, man. It's a different time.
0: It explains a lot about that generation. So, at any rate, speaking of tragedies, holy moly, your court case that you served on the jury for.
1: Yeah, trigger warning, trigger.
0: So many trigger warnings. Trigger, holy moly.
1: Okay. It was 11 counts. The first one was of enticement of someone underage.
0: Ick.
1: Yes. And the other one, the other 10 have to do with felony contact between someone 17 and over and someone 13 and under. Yes. And the person 13 under was a few years under that. The person 17 or over was a few years above that.
0: Oh, dude. Yes. Bury him under the jail. Are you kidding me?
1: Yeah, so hearing the testimonies and having to pay attention and take notes to make sure that you get the details right, mm-hmm. because you, as part of the jury, are essentially God with the information that you have.
0: Oh, yeah.
1: Deciding whether this human being can keep their citizenship.
0: Being is doing a lot of lifting there, bud.
1: I gotta speak in the terms because I'm in the mindset. When I was in the jury, I was like, you can't think of this man as an animal. You have to think of him as a person and consider all the evidence in the testimony. And I considered the evidence with my other 11 jurors, and we was like, hell yeah, get him out the paint.
0: Yeah.
1: So it was very good to know that our jury put together there's a lot of heartfelt discussions and concerns about what was possible. And in the end, we all agreed that, yes, we had all the evidence we need to convict. And I'm so glad. And the guy, I looked him up today. Mm. He actually had charges in Florida.
0: Whoa, dude.
1: By the way, he was 20 when he started doing this.
0: Oh,
1: so
0: man.
1: He had charges in Florida, moved up here, got a domestic, and then had these.
0: Mm.
1: So this dude, I mean, getting him out the paint is absolutely something that I'm glad we were able to do.
0: Well, I'm glad you were a part of it. And kids, if you're listening with your parents, if something hinky is happening, tell an adult.
1: Please
0: tell an adult, man, so we can make sure justice is served once again.
1: Yes.
0: Span, thank you for doing your duty and looking out for our community. That's what we do here on Michigan's Rock Station, Q106.
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3: 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Now, Tom Barrett is serving Michigan in Congress, fighting to make life more affordable by lowering taxes for working families, making our communities safer by standing with police and stopping the flow of fentanyl. Tom Barrett stood up to his party when it mattered, because Tom Barrett stands for us. But William Lawrence calls himself a socialist, a radical political activist more extreme than any Michigan Democrat. Lawrence called repeatedly to defund the Lansing police, founded a radical environmental group that called to abolish prisons, and even raised bail money for domestic terrorists. William Lawrence is too dangerous for Michigan and unfit for Congress.
7: I'm Tom Barrett, candidate for Congress, and I approve this message.
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2: It's the Storm Tracker 6 forecast on Q106.
3: After a day full of sunshine, we'll continue to see clear skies tonight, which will really help our temperatures drop down into the upper 30s. Could see some patchy frost going into tomorrow morning, especially for those rural locations, but those temperatures will quickly rebound back into the mid-60s with plenty more sunshine. From Storm Tracker 6, I'm meteorologist Cole Engel.
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0: Miskin's Rock Station, Q106 with Kingdom Collapse, that Survivor. I'm Span.
1: I'm Terry. You're in the Spanantarium. And soon we shall give away tickets to something rad with Terry's Triple Play. But first,
0: hell yeah.
1: Pro tip, if you work for a town, a village, a jungle, if you want people to feel welcome, don't tell them they're going to die when you get there. I mean, just to
0: see you like know.
1: Seems like I shouldn't have to say that out loud, but here we are.
0: I mean, that's a good point.
1: Guns and Roses on Q106.

0: Fever, Bury Me on Michigan's Rock Station Q106. 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
1: I am.
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0: 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If you solve today's Terry's Triple Play, you're going to score a four-pack of tickets to Ship Shawana on the Road. That's going to be at Jackson in the Jackson County Fairgrounds on Saturday, the weekend of Saturday, October 17th. I'll be professionally loitering there that morning, probably spending too much money on jerky. All right, Terry's Triple Play works like this. Span's going to say three words. You're going to find one word that you can combine with those words to form new words or new phrases. When you figure out the answer, text it to 517-694-7106. That is 517-694-Q106 and prepare for the winning. Span, what are today's Terry's Triple Play clues?
1: The first word is sea, like another way of calling a large body of water. I never knew the difference between a sea and an ocean, but whatever. That's a sea. Second one is metal, like something you win for winning races and whatnot, of which in high school I had about 40 or 50. My jacket was clanging and banging like a champ. And then the third one is rebel, like someone who goes against the status quo.
0: Okay. The clues one more time.
1: C, metal, and rebel. Clanging and banging I was.
0: Do you know the word? Do you know the answer?
1: Not yet, but I'm figuring it out.
0: All right. He's pondering. If you know the word that's connected to all three of those words, text it to 517-694-7106. That is 517-694-Q106 and get ready to win. Also, we need to talk about some things that showed up in our text line over the weekend. We'll do that in the next hour. Oh, dude. Oh, you just wait.
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0: Aerosmith, Queen of Motion, it's on Michigan's Rock Station, Q106. You're on the Spanitarium. I'm Terry, he is Span.
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0: Oh, also, we don't steal your information and sell it to other people. You
1: sure
0: should know
1: don't.
0: That. It's Five Finger Death Punch now. Nails in the Coffin on Q106. There.

0: Michigan's Rock Station, Q106, here on the Spanitarium. I'm Terry, he is Span.
1: I am.
0: So the lead singer of that band was dating a gal who was substantially older than him.
2: Delicious.
0: And his mom had some big feelings about it. And he's talking with his mom on the phone, and he said, "Mom, if you could only see the way she loves me, maybe you would understand." And he's like, "Mom, I gotta go. I think I just wrote a song." And then he wrote the song, got a huge hit out of it. That was the most played rock song in the year of 2007.
1: I still can't believe that song is on the air here. It still just vexes me to no end.
0: It resonates. We must have a lot of folks who got those, what do they call it, the spring-winter thing going on.
1: All I want is Greta Van Fleet.
0: Here's Pretty Reckless.

0: Country's rock station, Q106, cannot be held responsible for any speeding tickets that you incur while listening to that song. That is Samuel Hagar, and I can't drive 55. I can relate. I'm Terry Stevens with a raft of speeding tickets. He's Span, who might be slightly better behaved on the road.
1: It was so refreshing to hear the superior version of lead singers of Van Halen right there.
0: Thank you so much,
1: Sammy Hagar.
0: Anyhow, it's in the Spanitarium. Mm. If it was up to him, it'd be the Sammitarium. Anyhow, it's the...
1: I don't know. We still haven't filed the paperwork with the census
0: That's
1: office.
0: That's true. Anyhow, you're in the Spanitarium. I'm Terry. He's Span.
1: I say
0: silly things into a microphone.
1: We do.
0: And we listen to you say silly things in your phone with Don't Pick Up. Another round of that on the way. And then after five, we'll grab another $100 winner from today's qualifiers. Make sure you're signed up to play at Q106FM.com. 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Span, what were today's Terry's triple play clues?
1: They were sea, like a body of water that's not an ocean. Metal, like something you can win for a competition, and rebel, like when you go against the status quo.
0: And the answer?
1: Lions!
0: Ah, he got it! Yeah.
2: I am the triple play champ still!
0: You got more wins than the Lions did yesterday, that's for damn sure. That hurt. That was not fun to watch.
1: They need to fix their secondary, and they'll be one of the most dangerous teams in football. They're still dangerous because their offense is singing, but their defense can't keep 30 points. If your defense allows more than 21 points per game, statistically, your team is doomed.
0: Yeah. So you
1: need to keep a team under 22 points in order to have a season that allows you to go to the playoffs. And with our secondary,
0: Lions, look, as a guy who lived in Wisconsin for 18 years before moving here, the Packers are my NFC. The Packers have been my NFC team when I lived in Wisconsin.
1: Right.
0: I've since switched allegiances. I've always been able to relate to Lions fans because I'm from Cincinnati and my team's horrible more often than not. So I always, like when I played Tecmo Super Bowl back in the day, the Lions were always my team because I had Barry freaking Sanders, man. And that guy was just a God tier running back in that game.
1: I used the San Francisco Super Niners. What the hell? San Francisco 49ers in that game.
0: They were the Super Niners.
1: Bro, I averaged 80 points a game. If a team scored on me, I immediately reset.
0: Yeah, right.
1: My team went undefeated, allowed no points. And by the way, I was so intent on smashing the hell out of the other teams, I went into every other team's plays and adjusted them to things that made it easy for my defense to destroy them. I was getting sack after sack after sack. Oh, it was so delicious. I miss Tecmo Super Bowl.
0: There is actually a very robust mod community for Tecmo Super Bowl with like leagues and stuff. Yeah, dude. Oh. So when Span calls off of work for the rest of this week, you'll know what he's doing.
1: It ain't jury duty. That's for sure. I'm free for the gears, son.
0: All right. If you texted Lion, like Sea Lion, Medallion, and Rebellion to
1: 517-506-94-Q106
0: before 4:15. 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
3: It's the Storm Tracker 6 forecast on Q106.
11: After a day full of sunshine, we'll continue to see clear skies tonight, which will really help our temperatures drop down into the upper 30s. Could see some patchy frost going into tomorrow morning, especially for those rural locations, but those temperatures will quickly rebound back into the mid-60s with plenty more sunshine. From Storm Tracker 6, I'm meteorologist Cole Engel.
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0: 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Welcome home, Sanitarium, in the Spanitarium.
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0: Mary, why you bugging? Hey, it's Terry and Span from Q106. Oh, Mary, you didn't have your voicemail with the correct outgoing message, but Mary, don't let that get you down. Here's the deal. I listen to Bob and Tom tomorrow morning between what time are they on? 5 to 10. There we go.
4: I think they're only 5 the first hour is just like
0: that counts
4: greatest
0: too.
4: Hit.
0: Oh, you can listen to that and get the outgoing message too. That,
4: okay.
0: Span does not wake up enough early enough to catch that, and neither do I. I was sleeping too. Alright, yo, Mary, listen tomorrow, get the updated message, and change your voicemail so we can call you and give you money from Q106. Thanks for playing, yo. Later. Oh man, Mary Nix, our very first fail in this thing.
4: And there was no previous message, which means the first 3 days, she has never submitted a message.
0: She might be allergic to money. I mean, it could happen.
4: It happens.
0: Mary, if you have any money that is currently troubling you, feel free to send it to the Spanitarium, courtesy of Terry and Span.
4: Correct.
0: We take cash. We take credit. We take checks. We take your mama's teeth if they got your dentures, if they got gold in them. So, yeah, we'll take it all.
4: We definitely prefer the ones that fold. Not the jingles, just FYI.
0: There you go. All right, listen tomorrow morning, Bob and Tom, for the next Don't Pick Up outgoing message of the day. Update your voicemail to that message so we can call you and give you money. Coming up after 5, we will award today's $100 winner. In the meantime, it's Let Down. Do it for the love. Q106.

0: Michigan's Rock Station, Q106, here in the Span and Terrium. I'm Terry, he's Span.
1: I am.
0: And that is Evanescence, and tell me when you've had enough. All right, so over the weekend, we're doing Scary Terry's Saturday Nightmare, right? It's me and Metal Mandy. It's all brought to you by Awaken Haunted Attraction, which, by the way, Walking Dead director Greg Nicotero, he's at Awaken this weekend. He's actually going to be joining myself and Span this coming Friday on the air.
1: Yeah,
0: it's going to be fun, man. That guy, all of his years with The Walking Dead, he's working on Fallout now, and he's worked with George freaking Romero and stuff.
1: That's the guy who invented the zombie thing.
0: Oh, yeah.
1: Which now, you know, when I first started seeing zombie stuff when I was young, I never thought for any moment that it would become as huge as it is now. Mm-hmm. There's like a new zombie game every couple of years. It's ridiculous.
0: Right. So here's the thing of it. So we're doing the show, and, you know, we can see the text line. People text, you know, 517-694-Q106.
1: Right. We were talking about this off the air, which is why I was giggling. So, but I still don't know much about this.
0: Sir and or ma'am. Okay. I'm not really sure. I can't really tell by because Mandy sent it to our group chat because she's the one who spotted it. So I don't know whose foot this is, but fam, we love to hear from you.
1: Wait. That was sent to 517-694-Q106.
0: Correct.
1: Bruh.
0: Like, we love yous. We appreciate you. We don't want to see your feet pics.
1: And you know, when guys do that, it's because they want one back.
0: Oh,
1: it's
0: yeah.
1: Just, it's, okay, okay, just, okay, in general, fellas, okay? Stop sending pics unless the girl you're into has requested them. That's first and foremost.
0: This is the thing, though.
1: Secondly, one more thing.
0: Sure.
1: Have to say this. Try as you might, keep it off of the things that make you sweaty. The things that make you happy and excited. Just a face, a smile at most. You guys, man, I've heard so many stories of unsolicited pics that chicks have gotten from dudes, and it's like, y'all, we need to do better.
0: I mean, right now, I'm finding background information. I think I see... There's a CRT TV here.
1: Oh, dear.
0: Is this a Nintendo?
1: By the way, people, CRT is a bubble TV, you know, not a flat screen.
0: Yeah, one of them old school ones.
1: What else you see in there?
0: I think they're sitting next to their cat. Or is this a hamster? Ooh, and buddy, you got to get something.
1: Wait, how do you not know between a cat or a hamster? Because a hamster always stays in a cage. Well, you don't let a hamster hang out.
0: You see, the focus might be a guinea pig. Might be a guinea pig.
1: Even worse if it's not in a cage.
0: But also, sir and or ma'am, I'm thinking it might be a sir. That's a very hairy toe. Buddy, you got to put something on that toenail. That's looking gnarly.
1: Oh.
0: maybe they were looking for a consultation from their podiatrist and got our numbers mixed up. That's entirely possible.
1: I mean, I get being a fan, but I mean, some of y'all really need to rethink y'all parameters in this relationship, because that's definitely outside of them. Just FYI. FYI.
0: But at any rate, you can get a hold of Q106 anytime for non-feet pick related purposes.
1: Hey, non-pick. You ain't got permission to send no picks, people. let's just get that clear, okay?
0: 517-694-7106. That is
1: 517-694-Q106.
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0: Michigan's Rock Station, Q106, here on the Span and Terry. I'm Terry, he's Span.
1: I am.
0: And, we got a notification for the text line. Oh, you know what? I never should have said a damn thing. It looks like the try-on room at the Foot Locker. You're all broken, and we love you very much. It's From Ashes to Do and Die for You.
1: Cut it out. Q106.

0: Michigan's Rock Station, Q106, Default, wasting my time. You know what I always say, time enjoyed is not time wasted. Thanks for getting wasted with Terry and Span and the Spanitarium. Think we can make a t-shirt out of that?
1: I mean, we should. We do have a merch store now.
0: That is a lot. It's a lot of words, though. Maybe a robe. You know, we could do custom Spanitarium robes.
1: Bro, I don't think we're ready to do the kind of custom robe. I want full Ric Flair regalia. I want all the sequins. I want them to shine in the summer light. I want them to shimmer. Oh, my God.
0: All right, while me and Nature
1: Feather
0: Boy...
1: Feather boa, too, please.
0: While me and Nature Boy get to work on that, enjoy some Story of the Year gasoline on Q106.
1: Tassels!

0: Michigan's Rock Station Q106 here on the Spanitarium. I'm Terry. He is Span.
1: I wish I could be paid to make songs about that for my entire career, which is good for them. You know, God bless.
0: You gotta use euphemism and metaphor and that sort of thing and similes and the such.
1: And back then, they just probably looked in the thesaurus like, how can we talk about that without talking about that?
0: Well, the funny thing about Warren's Cherry Pie is that album was... Man, it's too bad you weren't here last week. We did a 3 at 3 all about Warren. And we dug into the... They had some good songs, man.
1: Like, they did.
0: Well, that album was supposed to be called Uncle Tom's Cabin. And the song Uncle Tom's Cabin is a really good song. Like, it is well written. And
1: I still don't know what that song is about. I've never listened to it. I'm still like...
0: I'm going to share the name with an iconic book. I mean, if you've read the book, you know, okay? But, like, but the record label is like, guys, this is a little dark. We don't really hear a hit
1: ain't
0: here.
1: Ain't happening. Nah.
0: So Janie and the boys, they go and they just like, you know, make Cherry Pie, and like it took them like 5 minutes. And they're like, fine, we'll make this thing. Hope you like it. And the record company's like it? We love it, kid. Your album's Cherry Pie. All of your videos are going to involve cherries and pies. And then the rest is history. And Janie Lane just did. The guy wanted to be taken seriously as a musician.
1: Yes.
0: And then everybody's like, oh, you're the Cherry Pie guy. He's like, oh, damn it. So much.
1: I mean, when you tease your hair out and wear spandex, bruh. I mean, we ain't looking for Mark Twain from you.
0: Well, I don't know. David Bowie had wild hair and spandex. He's highly regarded.
1: He's different, though. His stuff was weird. When you're willing to go weird, not popular,
0: that's true.
1: You get considered an artist.
0: You can get away with that. You know what makes us popular? Giving away money. So congrats to our latest Don't Pick Up $100 winner, Jenny DuPont of Grass Lake. You had your voicemail updated. 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
9: After a day full of sunshine, we'll continue to see clear skies tonight, which will really help our temperatures drop down into the upper 30s. Could see some patchy frost going into tomorrow morning, especially for those rural locations, but those temperatures will quickly rebound back into the mid-60s with plenty more sunshine. From Storm Tracker 6, I'm meteorologist Cole Engel.
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0: In this moment, teaming up with Day Seeker, I want to believe it's on Michigan's Rock Station Q106. Here in the Spanitarium, I'm Terry. He is Span.
1: In this moment, and Day Seeker is a pretty kick-ass combo. I hope they do more work together.
0: Oh, no doubt, right? Okay, so speaking of combo singers, okay, we had such an awesome showing vocal-wise at our karaoke competition this weekend. We're going to shout out our winners here in just a second. Ooh. First, and tell you about the next thing you can win from Q106. That's fun, too.
1: Yeah.
0: But first, a keeping helping of Soundgarden. It's Spoon Man on Q106.

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0: So is this a guitar bit or a vocal? And that could go either way. It sounds guitar-y because it sounds like he's kind of like screwing around on the strings. Like,
1: I feel like there could be some type of effect on it. And the idea is you put an effect on something that occupies 0.85 seconds at the end of your song just before people switch to something else. So what the hell are y'all doing?
0: We're doing forensics is what we're doing. Oh, hey, the mics are on. It's a Michigan's Rock Station, Q106. It's the Spanitarium. I'm Terry. He's Span.
1: I am.
0: And you know who else was hot on the mic? Mandy Galt of Leslie and Anna Martin of Osseo. It's pronounced Osseo. They won the karaoke competition at Awaken Haunted Attraction.
1: Good for them, especially one from Osseo. Dude, I'm glad for them. Get that
0: you.
1: Money.
0: Getting us sent to Cansylvania in Osseo. You almost had me mispronounce it there. How dare you?
1: All right,
0: those two ladies did so well. It was a crowd-voted competition. We measured it via sound. And all their peeps yelled so loud that we split the grand prize between them. So, yeah, both those ladies got a very nice payday out of it. We actually brought them to the station afterwards and gave them a tour.
1: Really?
0: So yeah, it was a good time, man. They were good company. It was sweet, man. And an Awaken Haunted Attraction, shout out to Brian and Jen and that entire crew. Dude, and they're ready to tear it up this weekend. This weekend, their special guest, Greg Nicotero, is going to be in the house.
1: That's going to be awesome. I look forward to interviewing him because I have so many questions on how, because he started out as a makeup effects guy. It's like, how do you get into that?
0: Mm-hmm.
1: And then how do you get to the point where you can make people look dead?
0: Well, Mike, I have questions too. What happened to you as a child, sir?
1: Good precisement. Precisement. Mon frère.
0: Right. This Friday, I'm going to be professionally loitering at Awaken Haunted Attraction, doing a live broadcast thing Friday night. We usually have some fancy schmancy things to give away, too. Tickets. You know how we roll. And Greg is going to be doing a live Q&A this coming Saturday at 1 p.m. I'll be hosting that. So if you have questions that Span and I don't get to, because, you know, Span's like, how did you get... Span's going to ask career questions, and I'm going to be like, what happened to you as a child? Tell me about your father. So after he goes through our psychological exam, if you want to know what Norman Reedus smells like, does he smell like leather and crossbow grease? I needs to know. You can find out this Saturday at Awaken Haunted Attraction. Get all the deets, Q106FM.com.
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0: Michigan's Rock Station, Q106, with a day to remember who was brought in by Bill Murray for Always Let You Down. This is the Spanitarium with me, Span.
1: I'm Terry, and we're not going to gatekeep, okay? So whether you got into this because you were watching Stranger Things, or you picked it up first thing, fresh out of the box back in the day on their classic third album, welcome to the party. 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

0: able to Google live and I alone on Michigan's Rock Station Q106, but you're not alone. You got Terry. You got Span.
1: Hell yeah.
0: You got the Spanantarium, which includes brilliance and war crimes.
1: Oh, here we go. I don't need no bad news. Hopefully we got a whole lot of good news that'll offset the bad news.
0: Yeah, well, it's not news. It's just people who were born in the past. It's very much a past-focused
1: thing. Yeah, but when you find out these people, it's like, oh, they're awesome. Oh, no, they weren't. Oh, man.
0: We're gonna hopefully, I don't know, hopefully your heroes will still be heroes in about 5 minutes when we do heavy metal birthdays. But first, Poppy, Amy Lee of Evanescence, and Courtney LaPlante of Spirit Box. It is End of You on Q106.

0: Weezer, Say It Ain't So. It's on Michigan's Rock Station, Q106. Here in the Spanitarium, I'm Terry. He's Span.
1: I am.
0: And these people have birthdays.
2: It's Heavy Metal Birthdays.
0: If today's your birthday, you share it with some people who are a pretty big deal, starting with the 21st President of the United States, Chester A. Arthur. He got the presidency because he was serving as Vice President under James A. Garfield, and Garfield was assassinated, and Chester got the gig. So, yeah.
1: It sounds like the Secret Service was kind of lacking back then.
0: A little bit. And the Navy was, too. Arthur actually presided over a massive expansion of the U.S. Navy and really got it more towards being the superpower that it is today.
1: You see, it was funny. That's exactly what Teddy Roosevelt was flexing when he said,
0: Speak softly, carry a big stick.
1: Yes. Yeah. And what they did was he sent our Navy all around the world, gleaming white, just be like, hey, how you doing, guys? This is us.
0: Mess around and find out.
1: Right?
0: Okay, now we jokingly, quote-unquote jokingly, refer to this segment as Brilliance and War Crimes. And I wouldn't say that this guy committed war crimes, but he definitely made them easier to commit.
1: Oh, yeah.
0: If today's your birthday, you share it with Robert H. Goddard, the American rocket pioneer who invented and built the first liquid-fueled rocket.
1: Yeah, it's like a wormhole connects you to any other spot in the universe just by walking through. He connected us to death of anyone we want to just by creating a rocket that could go all around the world.
0: See all those guys over there? What if we could just blow them up and not leave here?
1: Yes, I don't like them and I want their money.
0: Right. If today's your birthday, you also... moving on to slightly brighter news here. You also share it with Ray Kroc, the guy who founded McDonald's. I tell you what, I hit that app like I'm trying to unlock an achievement. I have so many McPoints. All right. You also share your birthday with Bill Keane, who created the cartoon The Family Circus. Remember that from the Sunday Funnies?
1: I do. That family was nothing like mine. Yeah. In fact, I'll bet they're nothing like most families, but they were kind of entertaining. I think the baby was my favorite.
0: Yeah, that's true. The baby was the funniest part of The Family Circus. You also share your birthday with a Michigan native, Brent W. Jett Jr., American naval officer and a NASA astronaut. Hails from Pontiac, Michigan. I got mad respect for astronauts. These guys and gals, they get on things that are exploded into space.
1: Yes.
0: And they're built by the lowest bidder.
1: Yes. A rocket, if you think about it like this, a rocket is essentially a defunct directional bomb. Right. If it doesn't blow up, you win.
0: Quite the gamblers, those astronauts.
1: And you do it in a confined space that's like 3 feet by 6 feet. Enjoy.
0: The best case scenario is you leave via fireball rather than going breathless in space.
1: There you go. At least you'll never know if it goes down.
0: Exactly. You also share your birthday with Hollywood peeps like author and film director Clive Barker, the guy who brought us Hellraiser.
1: Yeah, unlike the other guy, I can't remember his name, but he writes a whole bunch of odd is his main character throughout a whole bunch of his books. I can't remember him. That guy's an awful horror writer.
0: Clive Barker's
1: awesome. I can't remember his name, though.
0: Are you thinking of Dean Koontz?
1: Yes! Okay. Oh, God! I cannot stand... He's like Diet, Stephen King, but less tasty.
0: Right. Dean Koontz taking shots here. That
1: yeah, man. I can't wait for his birthday.
0: You also share your birthday with the late comedian, tremendously funny guy, Bernie Mac.
1: Yeah, people underestimate how funny he was. If you go rewatch The Kings of Comedy, know that the other three comedians, at least two of them, stole his material every show. So everything you see him do on stage, he invented for that performance right there and killed the crowd, man. Bernie Mac, people do not know how good he was.
0: Oh, yeah, absolutely. You also share your birthday with Neil deGrasse Tyson. I loved his work on Cosmos. I thought that was such a cool watch,
1: man. It was awesome. I think we could do another edition of that with him, but not on a network. Just make it for YouTube. Mm-hmm. And I think it would get a lot more penetration in people's like scientific minds, because I mean, dude, who was the other guy? Carl Sagan was that?
0: Yeah, Carl Sagan's the guy.
1: He is the direct analog to Carl Sagan, and I am so appreciative of how he speaks in a variety of situations, always using science to back his opinions.
0: Yeah.
1: dude. And he moonwalks. That's hilarious, too.
0: And you know what? He'll have a smoke and a beer with you, too. He seems like he'd be a good hang.
1: He'll probably make you pay, even though he has tons of money,
0: there
1: too.
0: There is that part. And I will feel much dumber after hanging out with him. I'd like to think I'm a relatively smart guy. Then I hang around people who are actually smart, and I'm like, oh, I'm dumb as hell, man.
1: Astrophysicists have to know the sky, math, and chemistry.
0: Right.
1: You can't mess with their intellect.
0: Speaking of physics and stuff like that, you also share your birthday with actress Kate Winslet. There was room enough on that door for both of them in Titanic.
1: Yes.
0: Room for both. Kate Winslet, your crimes will not go unpunished. Even though you didn't commit them as your character.
1: I mean, Jack is kind of also a sucker for being like, you know what?
0: You're not
1: I'll
0: wrong.
1: Just fade away.
0: There is that part.
1: And they threw the necklace overboard.
0: Right.
1: Screw that movie.
0: So, Leonardo DiCaprio, you need more of a self-preservation instinct also. Bit young, bud.
1: Yeah. Can we date over 25, please?
0: Bit young.
1: Please.
0: You also share your birthday with TV personality Morgan Webb. Oh, I remember her from the gaming shows. The
1: X-Play was the show she was on,
0: yes,
1: with that other guy. I can't remember his name, but I loved the both of them. Were fantastic on that show, and they were the only thing on Tech TV. And then when G4 bought out Tech TV, I was like, where is X-Play?
0: Right.
1: And then X-Play went away, and they absorbed Morgan Webb, did nothing with her, and fired her off the network. Horrible, horrible, horrible Morgan Webb, you are missed.
0: Great move, boys. All right, you also share your birthday with actor Jesse Eisenberg. He was, of course, in The Social Network. I think that when the casting directors were like, woohoo, great move, boys. All right, you also share your birthday with actor Jesse Eisenberg. He was, of course, in The Social Network. I think that when the casting directors were like, who can we hire who looks like he would be bullied all the time? They hired Jesse Eisenberg.
1: And someone who was bullied all the time is angry about it.
0: Yeah.
1: He don't play nobody like you want to hang out with. He
0: right.
1: plays somebody you're like, you know, you should be punched in the face.
0: I'm sure he's a nice guy, though. He seems like he'd be chill, right, baby?
1: He better be. I don't know, man. Sometimes, you know, art is way too much reflecting a life for some of these people.
0: Yeah, that's true. I'm a nice guy, though. He seems like he'd be chill, right, baby?
1: He better be. I don't know, man. Sometimes, you know, art is way too much reflecting a life for some of these people.
0: Yeah, that's true. I don't know. You should behave yourself. All right, you also share your birthday.
1: Theoretically.
0: You also share your birthday with sports peeps. Now, this guy wasn't necessarily an athlete, but he did revolutionize the game of baseball.
1: I had heard of them, but I had quit baseball just before that thing became a thing in my life.
0: Well, the sabermetrics is what took the Oakland A's.
1: Oh, Moneyball.
0: He's the Moneyball guy. You also share your birthday with Canadian Hockey Hall of Famer Mario Lemieux of the Pittsburgh Penguins.
1: I hear Montreal is a fascinating place to visit in the summer.
0: Really? Yeah.
1: That's about all I know about Mario Lemieux.
0: You also share your birthday with Mr. Taylor Swift, Travis Kelce.
1: I'm so tired of hearing his name. Can we just move on?
0: All right.
1: I mean, good for him. God bless. You got married in the MSG. It's $180,000 for the city of New York. Congratulations.
0: Yeah, you make enough money to where you don't have to get concussions anymore. Good on you, buddy. All right, you also share your birthday with music peeps like Detroit, Michigan superstar Richard Street of the Temptations.
1: Untouchable.
0: Dude, that whole Motown era, man. So many bangers there. Who was it? Anthrax actually did a cover of Ball of Confusion. That's so good, dude.
1: I do not know the song Ball of Confusion.
0: Oh, by, was that the Temptations? I think it was the Temptations.
1: Anyway,
0: Motown rules, and it makes
1: probably
0: good metal
1: songs,
0: probably
1: written by Smokey Robinson, most of the songs on there were.
0: That guy wrote everything. You also share your birthday with the Joker himself, Steve Miller of the Steve Miller Band.
1: Hell yes.
0: Right?
1: Hell yes.
0: Steve Miller Band. I actually caught him at Pine Knob a couple of years ago. Phenomenal show, man. He was great live.
1: Good.
0: You also share your birthday with Brian Connolly, vocalist for The Sweet. They had that big song Ballroom Blitz back in the day. You also share your birthday with Fast Eddie Clark of Motorhead, Audie Petrie, guitarist for Acid Bath, though he plays bass, Colin Malloy of The Decemberists. So, My ex loved the Decemberists, and I heard a lot of the Decemberists, and they are a very, very talented band. They have some really, really good songs. So if you like chronic depression in history, do I have a band for you? They're called the Decemberists.
1: Sign me up, yay.
0: You also share your birthday with Paul Thomas, bassist for Good Charlotte, along with cool Michiganders like Chris Carroll of Lansing, Christina Daly of Lansing, James Durbin of Sherwood, and Julie Regis of Holt. If today's your birthday, make it a happy heavy metal one. This song is for you.
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2: And there's nothing like going to a football game. 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Hey, I'm Q106's Terry Stevens for the Good Feet Store. 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

0: Michigan's Rock Station, Q106, here on the Spanitarium. I'm Terry, he is Span.
1: Can't wait to see that band live for the first time Thursday night in Grand Rapids at Van Andel.
0: Oh, that's going to be lit. That is Motionless and White teaming up with Skylar Gray, R.I.P. Wait, you've never seen Motionless live?
1: Every time I wanted to, there was certain people who prevented me from doing so. Because they made my job a little difficult to have access. And that's all I can really say unless you ply me with lots of free booze.
0: Well, all right, drinks are on me this Thursday, bub. I want to hear, I'm going to have Span spilling the tea. Dude, Motionless is great live. You're going to really enjoy that.
1: The one time I saw them live, Ollie's voice was blown.
0: Oh, no.
1: Yeah, so I'm kind of looking forward to seeing them for real for the first time as well.
0: Oh, hell
1: we
0: yeah.
1: Literally sang 40% of the lyrics to every song because he couldn't sing.
0: Oh, man, it's still... Bring me the horizon. The thing I love about seeing them live is they put the lyrics on the screen.
1: Oh, my God, thank you!
0: Yeah, it's easy to sing along. It's great,
1: Why don't more bands do this?
0: Hey, if you're going this Thursday, we'll see you there with Q106.

0: Michigan's Rock Station, Q106, here on the Spanitarium. I'm Terry, he is Span.
1: Hell yeah.
0: And that band got the gig of a lifetime. They're going to be opening for Metallica on their next set of tour dates for that that 72 Seasons tour that they're on. So yeah, that is Avatar and Crying Fire, a song that's doing pretty damn good in the Q World Order. 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
1: Mid-Michigan's premier dealer, just make sure we say that.
0: Yes, and we always do.
1: We always do.
0: And you know what? Here's the thing. This Q World Order thing, it can pay you in several ways. Financially, for one, I mean, we give away like $200 worth of Michigan Lottery scratch-offs. Those are worth up to $500,000 apiece. We throw in guaranteed money with a $100 gift card, courtesy of Better Noise Records. 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
1: Yeah, we're good.
0: You know why we're good? Because of you participating in the Q World Order. You get a shot at money, but you're guaranteed to get a better sounding radio station because you're the one running the show here.
1: Yes, 100%. You literally direct us. And if you would direct us towards some Greta Van Fleet, I would be much appreciative.
0: If you leave it up to me, it's just going to sound like death metal all the time.
1: This is true. So, yeah. Crunch, crunch all day. Rah, rah, rah, rah, in every vocal.
0: A lot of Cookie Monster vocals. You know what I'd like to see sometime, though? If you were in a metal band, you're like, hey, I'm going to start a new metalcore project or a death metal project, you know what I'd like to hear? I'd like to hear some really brutal riffs, but then the lead singer
2: has to talk like this. And all right, guys, let's open up this circle pit. Rah!
0: Sounded like kind of like Tina from the character from Bob's Burgers, like the really neurotic daughter. I would pay so much money for that.
1: I would
0: love that.
1: There's actually a metal act called Canonists. Have you heard of them?
0: No. What is that?
1: They have a dog as their lead singer. I don't know if they're, but it's literally just the dog like.
0: I'm like, so here for that.
1: I mean, it sounds. I mean, to make the dog growl, I'm sure you have to agitate it the whole time, which might make gigs difficult.
0: Yeah, there's
1: but like
0: some animal cruelty involved there.
1: But hearing that dog was hilarious, and the idea that someone didn't do like you said with metal, that seems like somebody's leaving money on the table.
0: I just want the juxtaposition is all. All right,
1: it would be awesome.
0: So Span and I, we're gonna get back to our band consulting gig in just a sec, but first we're gonna play music for you and give you money in the Q World Order. Jump on that now, q106fm.com, and then hit this button. There it goes.
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0: Michigan's Metallica station, Q106. I'm Terry Stevens. He is Span.
1: Yeah, yeah.
0: That's a decent James.
1: Yeah.
0: That's a decent James.
1: I'm not very good at it, but it takes more practice. I'll get there.
0: Give me one more shot of that.
1: Yeah, yeah.
0: That's not bad. What do you think, James?
2: Yeah, yeah.
0: He's a fan. He likes what you're doing there.
1: Much appreciated, James.
0: All right. There you go.
2: Ooh,
1: can I have some of that money, James?
0: we haven't used
1: this soundboard in a while.
0: What do you think? Could he have money, James?
2: No!
0: I don't know. That didn't sound affirmative to me. Anyhow, the Spanitarium's back tomorrow. And we'll be doing the thing. And then, I don't know, James, you got anything else to add? I was curious.
1: None of those dollars. I wanted the dollars.
0: We'll hang tomorrow between 3 and 7. Until then, may you be safe. May you be happy. May you be healthy. May you live with ease. You rock the butt next with Autumn King.

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0: Spammers, scammers, political robocalls. 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
11: It's the Storm Tracker 6 forecast on Q106.
1: After a day full of sunshine, we'll continue to see clear skies tonight, which will really help our temperatures drop down into the upper 30s. Could see some patchy frost going into tomorrow morning, especially for those rural locations, but those temperatures will quickly rebound back into the mid-60s with plenty more sunshine. From Storm Tracker 6, I'm meteorologist Cole Engel.
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